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0: Tom Petty's Running Down a Dream. 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
18: For months, you guys have heard me talk about the chronic pain that I was in. And then you heard me talk about QC Kinetics and how they've kind of brought me back to life. Well, here is a true example. All I really wanted to do with this summer was be able to get through it. Well, not only have I been able to do pretty much anything I wanted, just the other night, I went bowling. I'm talking 16-pound bowling ball, and you know the motion that you make when you're bowling, and I was concerned. And when I was done, I was not concerned because QC Kinetics has given me the opportunity to go back to doing all the things that I'd like to do, even a spur-of-the-moment thing like going bowling. It doesn't seem like a lot, but when you're in chronic back pain, there's no shot of you even being able to pick up a 16-pound bowling ball. 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

0: Pink Floyd from The Wall, Classic Rock QFM 96. 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

0: Phil Collins in the air tonight here on Classic Rock QFM 96. I'm Jay Kristoff filling in for Dave, man. I'll be on the air as usual a Sunday morning for the QFM 96 Classic Attic from 7 to 9. It tells the origin story of Classic Rock. 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

0: Love. He is on QFM 96 Sunday evenings. 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
2: 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How you doing this morning? 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We're up. 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
5: Indeed! What?
2: I thought we were done with the rain.
5: Welcome to the show. Yeah, that is coming in, man. I don't know what to tell you. How long does the flood warning last?
2: Flash flood warning is in effect until 7:45 this morning. Listen, we got a lot of roadways that are underwater, high water causing accidents. In fact, our own Torg is stuck on I-70 right now because it's the three left lanes. I'll tell you right now, block 70 west, right beyond 33 Livingston Avenue. That's due to an accident. So pretty much the highways come to a complete standstill.
5: And the surface roads, now, you know, still being dark, you can't see any of that standing water.
2: Not at all.
5: And it's high.
2: It is.
5: It's extremely high.
2: I have it coming up in news.
5: I saw front yards of homes flooded. I mean, it's completely underwater.
9: That's Snoop Dogg high.
2: That's Snoop Dogg and
5: high. Thank you.
2: Willie Nelson high.
9: That's Willie. That's really
2: Snoop
9: high.
2: And Willie. That's really high. But yeah, it's going to be a slow going morning. The rain should stop, I don't know, sometime in the next year.
9: Oh my gosh.
2: Then things will be back to normal. But there were some water rescues overnight down by me as far as people that got stuck in high water. And it's usually down there on Frank Road.
5: Yeah.
2: You know, in Dyer, 104, Jackson Pike. Yeah, it's pretty bad out there this morning. Take your time, Torg. It's okay. Your Tesla will get you here.
5: I was tempted to go out back of my house, but I mean, I could have heard it. But see, because that creek behind me, man, that's white water when it's like this.
9: Yeah.
5: But I don't think it's ever been quite this high. I don't recall it ever being, because I checked it yesterday and it was
2: pretty high.
5: Yeah, pretty high. Now, there's no risk for me of it coming over the edge, though.
9: I was going to say,
5: mean,
9: is it too far?
5: That thing's 40
9: down?
5: Feet deep. Yeah, yeah.
2: I've got the Scioto River right behind
5: holy
2: me.
5: Holy cow.
2: And it comes, when it's this high, I couldn't see this morning because it was dark, but I guarantee, and we've got Scioto Grove Metro Park, which is right by it, all of that gets flooded. And it comes up almost to the back of people's houses on Hibbs Road. Yeah, it's pretty bad. Oh, and also, if you're traveling and you happen to get on Northwest Broadway past a Riverside Hospital.
5: Another tree.
2: There's a huge tree, and I just about plowed into it. It's in the right lane, but it almost goes into the left lane. You got to swerve out of the way. So I think when the light starts to come, you'll see it better. And there was a Mr. Police Officer sitting in the swimming pool parking.
5: Okay, so there are authorities there for that reason?
2: No, he sits there to catch speeders, or he's doing paperwork, whatever. But
9: or,
2: I almost
9: or napping.
2: Pulled, or napping. But I almost pulled in to tell him, hey, dude, there is a tree down. So I think all the water...
5: Oh, he wasn't where the tree was?
2: No. No.
5: Wow.
2: I don't think he was aware.
5: Nobody's going to be speeding this morning. Are you kidding me? It's a standstill.
2: But yeah, it's a huge tree.
5: Right.
2: I couldn't believe what I was seeing. It's, thank God. But
5: now,
2: I
5: were supposed to go to the concert last night down at Kemba.
2: Correct. And there
5: no
2: was just,
5: go?
2: There was
5: rained
2: just,
5: out?
2: No. Everyone went.
5: They got it off?
2: I just, something came up. So we gave the seats to somebody else. So it was all good. They got used.
9: Yeah, it was weird. It was like kind of gloomy. And then right about 8 o'clock, the skies opened. But only for a little bit. So yeah, I think they got the show in for sure.
5: Well, it downpoured up here on the north end at like 3:34.
2: Yes.
9: Mm-hmm.
5: For about a half hour, and then that finished. I thought, okay, we're good. And now it's supposed to rain until, I think, late morning. But then clearing all afternoon. Tonight, okay. Friday, good.
2: Sunshine, 82.
5: Saturday, more rain.
2: I'm done.
5: Well, we got a good show for you today. We've got the definitive answer. Why? Because it's a Thursday. We've got the Donald and Michael Evans up next.
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1: All right, he made it.
2: Here we go.
3: Survived I-70.
2: Here we go.
3: I wouldn't even attempt to go on it today, folks.
1: So you said it was a semi that caused a snafu.
3: Kind of jackknifed.
2: Uh-oh.
3: And they're prepared. They have people there, but you got to get the towing people out.
4: Yeah.
3: Yeah, I'd say probably about 9, maybe.
2: Did you pass the tree, Kevin?
3: Different. It's almost like 2 different areas right now. Fairfield County and then here. I mean,
4: and everything else.
3: Everything else.
1: Well, Franklin County.

0: are happy. Data centers, because they have more water. And my mother, who's convinced that...
1: It's the end of the world.
0: It's the end of the world. Every time there's a storm.
2: Did she build an ark yet?
0: Well, I checked my email. There might be a email of...
1: Although she's up where she's up, I don't think they're getting what we've had.
0: No, but she's convinced any bad weather anywhere.
3: It's the apocalypse.
0: Yeah.
1: It's bad.
0: And her whole thing is, it'll happen before I die, guaranteed. Before my generation, I said, well, all your brothers, like, you don't have much left there. You better hurry up.
1: Yeah, right.
0: You better call God and tell him.
3: Wrap it up,
0: hey,
3: God.
0: Let's go.
3: Hurry up with this revelation.
2: There are tons of street closures now. Sure. I mean, just tons.
0: Do you have time to do it real quick? Or?
2: Well, I can. So definitely the big one right now, this always floods. This is 104 Dyer Road right down there by the sewage treatment plant and the jail.
0: Yeah.
2: I mean, that's completely underwater. They got that closed off. So if you're heading down there, turn around. It is a trap. Also, pretty much all over town, the right and left lanes, 71 south and northbound, just south of Grove City, that is shut down because of the high water as well.
0: That is nuts, so isn't it? It is nuts.
1: Go
0: right
1: down,
0: now.
1: Kenny, just completely the right lane, southbound lane, completely flooded for like a quarter mile at a shot. The parking lots are it looks like a lake.
2: Johnstown and Stelzer, Taylor Road and Havens Corners, and Fetter Road and Alton Darby Creek Road. Those are all underwater and completely flooded.
0: Yeah. I did a video of just standing there, and I'll do an overlay, but of 70 of just you're standing there,
1: right?
0: And then 10 minutes later,
1: just
0: I turn it on.
1: Nothing but taillights.
0: Yeah, and then 10 minutes later, I turn it on, and I don't move. So I go, well, here I moved like 2 inches in the last 10 minutes. And then I left early today, too. That's what sucks is you leave early and you're still like.
1: Well, that's good you did. That's why you do leave early.
0: Yeah.
3: Where are those flying cars?
0: exactly.
1: It wasn't thunder that woke me last night. It was the rain against the side of the house. Three separate. It was pounding. And it was for like hours.
2: Yeah
1: this is kind of unprecedented.
0: It really is. And here's a little Michael Evans for your Thursday morning.
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5: Hey, good morning, everybody. Welcome to Thursday. And the suspense goes one more notch. Now confirmed, there will be an official criminal investigation into the Hayden Panettiere death. Again, both her felony convicted boyfriend and his brother were in the apartment when she died. Got some movie news for you. It is now official. There will be a sixth Pirates of the Caribbean. That franchise stronger than ever. Yes, Johnny Depp will star. Yes, Jerry Bruckheimer will again produce. Can't wait. You know I love Liz. Today, the current longest celebrity marriages. Alan Alda, wife Arlene, have been married 69 years. Martin Short, his wife Janet, 62 years. Christopher Walken and Georgina, 57 years. Michael Caine and Sharon have been married 53 years. Sissy Spacek and Jack Fisk have been married 52 years. Ronnie Howard, little Opie, and his wife Cheryl have been married 51 years. Alice Cooper and his wife Cheryl have been married 50 years. And Samuel Jackson and his wife have been married 46 years. Wow. In comparison, the shortest celebrity marriage in history was between the great Rudolph Valentino, who I believe was drunk at the time, when he married actress Jean Ackers. They divorced 6 hours later. 6 hours. The most recent shortest celebrity marriage was between Britney Spears and Jason Alexander. No, not the famous Jason Alexander. They were married June 7th, 2004. They divorced June 10th, 2004, a total of 55 hours. 55 hours. Hope your marriage lasts longer than that. Sports shorts. Check this out. Shohei Ohtani played in the Tokyo All-Star Game earlier this year. And after the game, for charity, Shohei Ohtani's cleats were sold for, you ready? $440,000, all to a charity in Japan. That is a world record. The previous record for a sport celebrity selling their shoes for charity, was actually a tie

0: between Michael Jordan and Kobe Bryant, the shoes they wore during NBA championship playoff games, those shoes sold for $300,000. Anybody out there go to Vegas for vacations? Well, got some sad news for you. 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Got a lot more surprises for you tomorrow. Have a great day. Mike Evans, see ya.
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13: 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All lanes are closed. 71 South, right past 104 Frank Road. That is due to flooding. Also, lane closure 71 North beyond 270 due to flooding as well. Three left lanes are blocked. 70 West beyond 33 Livingston Avenue. That is due to an accident, according to Torg, who went right through it. It's a semi that is blocking all those lanes. And the right lane is blocked. 71 South beyond Gemini Place to Polaris Parkway due to another accident. 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

0: 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Showers and storms likely today, clouds and a high 80, clouds tonight, low 64, sunshine for Friday. And a high 82, it is 68 under rain right now. And yeah, the rain continues. We are under a flash flood warning until 7:45 this morning. That's for Franklin County. Surrounding counties until about 7:15. Spots of high water on the roadway have led to multiple water rescues. Around 4 o'clock this morning, crews from the Columbus Division of Fire, they had to go to West Broad near Washington Avenue as one person was rescued. Then soon after, they were called south to Jackson Pike and Dyer Road following a report of 5 cars that were stuck in high water. In Pickaway County, the Ohio Department of Transportation said that State Route 752 was closed in both directions at North Business Place, again due to flooding. In Licking County, Licking Heights local schools, they are on a 2-hour delay. And of course, motorists, use caution, never drive through standing water.
1: That's a flex. If you're saving someone in flooding water, like what'd you do today?
2: Save someone's life.
1: Yeah. Save someone's life in the
3: they
1: flooding.
3: Sign up for, yeah. No small penis guys in the big trucks. Oh. Who's laughing now?
1: Yeah, good point.
0: Legislation could be introduced to regulate the use of flock cameras and automatic license plate readers used by police and government officials. So this proposed bill, would prohibit the sale of sharing of information with third parties and then require all that data to be deleted within 10 days. And misuse of the technologies for personal reasons could result in a fourth-degree felony charge,
1: ooh,
0: meaning some jail time. And the All Ohio Balloon Fest, celebrating its 50th anniversary, started in 1975, kicks off tomorrow, runs through Saturday, Union County Airport in Marysville. Festival features over 30 hot air balloons, music with Devin Henry, Karate Girls, Gypsy Kings, also family fun activities. Tickets are really, really inexpensive, and your ticket price also includes parking as well.
1: Will Gypsy Kings fight the Karate Girls?
0: I don't know.
1: I would go for that.
2: I'd watch that.
3: Karate! Karate. Yeah. Now, I love being out in Marysville when those balloons are out. Not being critical. Safety first. But I have gone.

0: to the Balloon Fest half a dozen times.
1: Yeah.
0: Never saw a balloon. There's no balloons.
1: Yeah, I've kind of...
0: It's like going to bike night. There's no bikes.
1: No, there are bikes.
0: Not tonight, there won't be.
1: Yeah.
2: I'll but take a picture for you, Jerry.
0: The Balloon Fest is... every single year, it's the weather. And I know it's contingent upon the wind and...
3: I see.
0: This, that, and the
2: tomorrow
0: other.
2: Tomorrow will
0: they're
2: be
0: there,
2: perfect.
0: But they're just limp on the ground.
2: Tomorrow, nothing but sunshine and a high like 82.
0: Good. So I hope they can get them up.
2: The balloons
0: they do it at
2: will
0: sunset,
2: lift off,
0: right?
2: Yeah. Correct.
0: They do it at sunset.
1: When's the Zucchini Fest?
2: Coming up in September, next month.
1: I almost made my professional wrestling debut.
2: Really?
1: Yeah, but the promoter nixed it. My friend's daughter, she's in high school, Pickerington, and she's a professional wrestler, like legit has been training 3 years, and she's making her debut match. And I was going to dress up in my Nacho Libre outfit and be your manager. And then the promoter said I couldn't.
0: What's her gimmick?
1: She's just a good guy. It's like APB is her name or something like that.
0: Okay.
1: I was going to do a video. She cut a wrestling promo. And I was going to use it in a video, but the promoter didn't like it because she's a good guy. And he said, you have to be more of a good guy when you're doing your promo. So then she's going to redo it, and then I'm going to show her promo in one of my videos.
0: And what were you going to do then?
1: I was going to be your manager in a mask, like a Nacho Libre outfit, and be your manager. I was going to act like a buffoon.
0: Yeah, he doesn't want you to upstage her in her debut, though.
1: Probably.
0: Yeah,
1: probably right. I even was going to let her hit me with a chair.
0: Then there's that.
1: Like I said, you could turn on me at the end. And, like, give me a chop to the chest and then hit me with a chair.
3: Everybody would cheer for that.
1: Yeah, exactly.
2: Oh, my God. They'd pay money to take a swat at you with a chair.
1: Exactly. I'd even hit myself.
2: And that's what's going on in and around Central Ohio.
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1: Here we go. 5 audio cuts to give you a orgasm in your ears. Cut number 1. WWE Hall of Famer Edge. He's an actor, The Flash, Vikings. He's been in movies. Currently wrestling in AEW and approaching retirement.
2: Will you retire in AEW?
3: Yes. Yeah. Well, that's where I want to retire.
2: Okay.
3: And I know that may disappoint a lot of people, but it really, really, I love it there. I love the company. I love the attitude. I love the exuberance. I love the drive. I love the excitement that I see from the locker room. I don't want to go anywhere else. I'm good. You know, I did everything I could do there and then some. And again, I think they got everything out of me and then some that they could have.
1: You know, he loves it there because when you're old like he is, older, it's hard in WWE. They won't push you. You know what I mean? Unless you're like The Rock or John Cena.
4: Okay, yeah,
1: and
4: yeah,
1: if he,
4: yeah.
1: At his age, if he was in WWE, he would lose a lot, right? And here in AEW, because of his name and the acting credits and the movies, he can still be like top dog over there.
4: So AEW is kind of a player?
1: A little, yeah, they have a TV contract.
4: Yeah, okay.
1: I mean, they have a show on TBS, I think, like 2 shows on TBS. And they have a big TV deal. Yeah, I mean, they're not WWE, but I mean, yeah, right, they're making money. Right. I mean, and they're bankrolled by one of the, you know, richest people in the country.
4: Now, will this girl you were telling us about earlier, this local girl, this young girl,
1: yeah,
4: getting in, will she end up down in, Orlando, where they have the training facility?
1: Oh, boy, I don't know. I'm going to, though, you know, so my buddy is with WWE. I got a buddy that I've known forever at WWE. I'm going to ask him to help her out, because I've never, asked him for anything, because we've been buddies so long, but I'm going to ask him to help her out. Yeah, I don't know. She's in wrestling school right now.
4: Because I would think the WWE, AEW, that they would be chomping at the bit to get young people involved like that.
1: There's a lot.
4: That's cool. What is she, 18, 20?
1: She's just turned 18.
4: 18.
1: She's been doing it for 3 years.
4: Yeah.
1: Yeah, WWE's tougher because they get the NIL athletes. They'll get, 5-star football players and stuff. And they, WWE likes that type of wrestler. But she could go, to AEW, TNA.
4: Yeah, right.
1: She could take that route and then build yourself up to go to WWE.
4: All right, clip number 2. Let's wrap up the ZZ Top tributes from Frank Beard's passing. Here's their first ever television appearance. The year is 1986. NBC's Tonight Show. And here's Johnny.
5: This next group for the past few years has been, I guess, about the biggest single concert attraction around the country. They have sold over 30 million albums. And the fact that they've been together, I think, about 16 years, they've never done live television before. And we're delighted they're here tonight.
6: Yeah.
5: This is Afterburner. Would you welcome ZZ Top?
4: Afterburner.

0: That's
1: that is great.
0: Peak 1986 right there.
1: Hey-o!
0: And then when they finished the song, Johnny and everybody had sunglasses and beards.
1: Big
0: beards.
1: Nice.
0: Yeah.
1: That's right. So cool.
0: Yeah, it was good.
1: That's when late night TV was just entertainment.
0: Correct.
1: Yeah, it was just there for your entertainment. Yes. Yeah, pretty good. Fallon still does it, though.
0: I've got a Fallon. That was Tonight's Show then. I have one today.
1: Nice. Well, in between... We told you about this. Christy mentioned this yesterday about the Jonas Brothers in town.
0: Mm-hmm.
1: And opening up for them is Magnus Farrell, son of Will.
2: For all the things I've gotten to do and experience, this is the most surreal and yet the most exciting. Like, it really is. This is his passion. And to get to, you know, pursue that, it's the best.
3: Is there a chance that you will play cowbell on one of his songs?
2: If he wins the VMA, yes.
4: Yeah. Oh.
3: Said his concern was, I don't know if my dad has the rhythm to play on one of my songs.
2: Oh, wow. Okay.
4: Gotta work on it.
2: I'm gonna go into intense cowbell training from this point on.
5: Magnus, that is just a
1: great It is a great
6: That's
1: name.
6: That's a cool name.
0: Yeah, yeah. And his passion. Yeah, a lot of millions of young musicians have the passion, but they don't have a dad named Will Ferrell.
1: Exactly. Yeah. Bankrolling
0: him. That kid got some breaks right there.
1: He does.
0: Yeah.
1: There's a whole new wave of young actors that are Nepo babies. And trust me, kids are very aware of it, too, and very against it. Like all these young actors who are Richard Gere's kid, Pullman's kid,
6: the Nepo
1: Cindy
6: babies.
1: Crawford's kid. They call them Nepo babies.
0: Right.
1: And it's not easy for them because the young kids are not into that. So they kind of hate a little bit because of how they got there.
0: Yes, that's the problem with that girl in country music right now.
1: Is it?
0: That's exactly it.
1: Yeah.
0: Yeah. Her dad's a billionaire and right on. All right.
1: See, I don't pay for my kid's record. He just finished his album last night. He didn't see a dime from dad.
6: Yeah.
1: I'm not paying for that.
0: How many songs does an album today consist of?
1: They have seven complete albums and then
0: songs.
1: Songs, and then they will mix it and then put it out, I think, September. We'll do it in the play a clip on the Hot 5.
0: Nice. Well, as promised, here is the Tonight Show Tuesday night. Jimmy Fallon, of course. The Stray Cats. Were you a fan back in the day?
1: I saw this. Yeah.
5: I loved them.
0: It was their first late night television appearance in 37 years, and they sound great.

0: sounds amazing.
1: Just a trio. And then did that kind of give birth to that whole ska thing?
0: Ska rockabilly type, yeah.
1: Yeah, that was big in, what, mid-90s?
0: But Brian Setzer still sounds
2: incredible. Well, he toured with his orchestra forever.
1: Yeah, true. Yeah, he's pretty accomplished as musical cred goes.
2: Does he still have the hair?
1: Yeah. Greg, you were a ska guy, weren't you?
3: Yeah, Sublime, no doubt.
1: Yeah.
3: A little bit. It was popular. You're right, it was popular in the 90s.
1: You know what that song needs? Doc Severinsen.
3: Yeah. Need some horns.
2: Need some cowbell. Will Ferrell. Cut number five here. Bexley's own guy from Columbus here, Josh Radner, star of How I Met Your Mother, on if the cast is still close.
4: Not even a little bit. Yeah. No. I mean, I don't mean that in any like dramatic way. It's just we had Neil on the podcast and he and I had a really interesting conversation about some of the tension we had on set that was like fascinating and kind of healing. And Jason and I send each other texts every once in a while when something like that reminds us of something funny. It's like college where you have this very intense time together and you think you're going to be, you can't imagine not seeing each other every day because you've seen each other every day for so long.
5: Yeah.
4: And then you just, it just disperses and you just go out and live your life. People really want to believe that like me and Neil and Jason are like hitting bars in New York City together. Like they really want to believe that.
5: Yeah.
4: It's a little more like family than friends in that you don't get to choose your family. We were cast. Mm. We didn't choose each other.
2: Yeah, he was in such
1: kind of a buzzkill.
2: Yeah.
1: He kind of is. Every time you hear a clip from him, he's poo-pooing something.
2: Yeah, he would not want to talk about that show, and he would tell fans, well, I don't watch it. I've never watched it.
1: Except there's another example, yeah.
2: He would never want to talk about it in interviews because he's been on with us, and he doesn't want to talk about How I Met Your Mother, and the show was huge. And now that his career goes by and the show's not on, he's doing a podcast on the show, him and the creator.
1: Right.
2: So he went from, I don't want to talk about it, to I talk about it all the time.
3: got nothing else.
1: I need a show. Yeah. I need to be seen. Yeah. Hello. I saw Allison Hannigan. Is that her name?
2: Yes.
0: Yeah.
1: She said when they asked her, why would you have done this hit hot show and now you're Penn and Teller? You know, and when she hosted that, and she goes, oh, man, it was great. For 2 weeks, suite at the Rio.
3: Yeah, I bet.
2: Yeah.
1: Filmed in the theater at the Rio. It was the X amount per episode, and we did an entire season in 2 weeks. She goes, it was great.
0: Okay, well, that
1: what
0: explains
1: a gig.
0: It.
1: Yeah.
2: The money.
1: Yeah. Now, the hot chick on that.
2: Colby Smothers, right?
3: Yep.
1: Did you ever see the original Jack Reacher movie? Tom Cruise plays Jack Reacher.
2: Yeah, she's the girl in it, right?
1: Quite possibly the worst acting job on the big screen ever.
2: Well, she was in the Avengers movies, too.
0: Yeah, she was. Yeah. That's how I know her.
1: Wow, she's bad.
2: Yeah, she's attractive. Yeah. So
1: she's attractive.
2: She gets a pass, and that's your hot five.
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0: 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This is 71 South past 104 Frank Road. Also, lane closure 71 North beyond 270. Both of these due to flooding. Interestingly enough, the plows are out on 71 trying to push that water off the roadway. So please make room for them to work. Three left lanes are blocked, 70 West beyond 33 Livingston Avenue due to an accident. Another accident has the right lane blocked, 71 South right beyond Gemini Place to Polaris Parkway. Left shoulder block, 71 South beyond 665 Groveport Road, London Groveport Road due to an accident. And State Route 752, Pickaway County closed in both directions at North Business Place because of flooding. Please use an alternate route. And that's QFM 96 traffic.
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1: This is the definitive answer.
2: Yeah, and we got a great one this week for you. It's a lot of fun. There's no wrong answers in this one. And we're going to find the definitive answer for the most inappropriate song.
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4: No.
2: You think you probably know where I'm going with this.
4: Well, Greg, Torg compiling this list, was it evident a plethora of songs in the 80s and 90s that today there's no way, or... Was it not so scandalous as they thought?
2: Well,
4: you were.
2: So we started this on a text thread where I just gave four of them.
4: Yeah.
2: And then Greg came up with some, and Christy like had a million because she's inappropriate. And that's how we came up with the list, right? It was probably the easiest list that we've come up with, that I've come up with. Super easy.
4: There's a few that I have that were not on that
3: table. A ton left on the table here.
2: Right, tons. Right. There's one I left, an 80s song, that's I think is the definitive answer for inappropriate. But let's get going with our definitive answer. And then next segment, listeners, 821-9696. You can call, you can text. Most inappropriate song, the definitive answer. Let's start out with ZZ Top, Pearl Necklace.

0: Yeah, I think it's, if you know, you know. Yeah, but yeah. Otherwise, you think you're
1: it's
0: getting
1: kind of veiled.
0: Jewelry.
2: Yes. Yes. Yes.
1: Very
2: yes,
1: veiled.
0: Because that wasn't controversial in the day.
2: No?
0: No, no, no.
2: Okay.
0: No. Just a good song.
3: But he says jewelry is not what she wants.
2: All right. Pearl necklace, ZZ Top, up against this one by the Stones, Brown Sugar.

0: There you go.
1: Those rebel rockers.
0: Brown Sugar against Pearl Necklace. Christy Kepler, which song is more inappropriate?
2: I'm going to say Pearl Necklace.
0: Jerry? I'm going to go because I want to leave it up to you. I think Brown Sugar's more inappropriate. I'm going to do Brown Sugar.
1: I'm with you. Brown Sugar, definitely. Especially in today's day and age. Looking at it today.
3: It's got the young girl thing, the race thing.
2: I guess I was going more dirty than inappropriate.
0: I gotcha. Yeah.
1: Yeah, because that Brown Sugar, they're saying a lot of stations won't even play that anymore.
2: We didn't for a while.
1: Yes, right. But Pearl Necklace, that's a staple.
0: Yeah.
3: Over at the street station down the hall, there was a minute there where we weren't playing Michael Jackson because of all the accusations and allegations. That documentary had just come out. And then people really didn't care anymore. He's the king of pop.
0: Oh, he got a pass.
1: He gets a pass.
0: He did get a pass, though.
3: Yeah, he definitely did.
0: Yeah. It's Brown Sugar by the Stones up against this one, Cherry Pie by Warrant.

0: Cherry Pie by Warrant against Brown Sugar by the Stones, Jerry Elliott.
1: Well, given that tastes so good, make a grown man cry, I'm going to go Cherry Pie.
0: I'm going to stick with Brown Sugar and the Stones, Christy Kemper.
2: I'm going Cherry Pie.
0: All right. Cherry Pie is our leader for most inappropriate song. This is the definitive answer, and that's what our topic is this week. Inappropriate song. So it'll be Cherry Pie by Warrant against this one. This is my favorite AC/DC song, Big Balls.

0: my ballroom always everybody comes and comes again. Yes.
1: I love that.
2: They did not play that song at the shoot.
3: No, they did not.
1: No.
3: That is great. I'm going to start. I think the way he ties everything together with the balls, I'm got to, you know, like the dance, but, you know, I got to go Big Balls AC/DC. Yeah. Christy?
1: Oh, the double entendre. Are you kidding me? There's no doubt. And the way that it's done, Big Ball. I like Big Balls.
3: Yeah, and, Jerry.
4: And you don't go halfway when you're singing it. No. He's committed. I'm going Big Balls. That is inappropriate.
1: That can't be more in your face.
3: Yeah. And,
1: you know, that's just in your, well, big balls in your face.
3: Yeah, well, you just gave me another cut, Christy. Greg, get that to me this afternoon. So you it's Big Balls by AC/DC up against Billy Squire in The Stroke.

0: There you go. Big balls against the stroke. Christy Kemper, to you.
1: Well, considering that I'm just going to stick with big balls.
0: Jerry?
2: Yeah, I think big balls going to be tough to top, but we shall see.
0: Yeah, I like big balls.
3: Yeah, you do.
0: There you go.
1: Save another that clip.
3: Drop. There's another drop.
0: Two more left as we crown our definitive answer for most inappropriate song. It's against Big Balls against Lovin' an Elevator.
4: Second floor, hardware, children's wear, ladies' lingerie. Oh, good morning, Mr. Tyler. Going down?
1: And that's all you need from that song. That says it all.
0: Jerry?
2: Sticking with Big Ball.
0: I'm gonna stick with Big Balls.
1: Yeah. Oh, the Big Balls it is.
0: Yes. Yeah. And finally, this is the finale for our definitive answer. Remember, next segment, you chime in, 821-9696. Big Balls against, and they just write the title, 17 by Winger.

0: What was the video for that song like?
1: Them on stage.
0: Pretty inappropriate?
1: No, it was them on stage.
0: It wasn't a video of a girl in high school or anything.
1: No, no, them on stage.
2: A Catholic schoolgirl uniform, no.
1: No.
2: That's my jam. I love that song.
1: It was not a Britney Spears video. It was just them on stage.
2: Oops, right. I did it.
0: Okay, I'm staying big balls.
2: I'm not. I'm going seven. You want to talk about inappropriate? It's underage girls. How more inappropriate can you get?
1: Yeah,
0: we'll find out here because I got a couple.
1: Yeah, I got a couple as well. Yeah. Well, let's line them up. 821-9696. Your calls, your text, our definitive answer for inappropriate song is big balls. What say you? 821-9696.
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6: This week's definitive answer, we're trying to find the most inappropriate song. Our definitive answer is Big Balls by AC/DC. But we left a lot off the table. 821-9696. Now, I have two songs. I said, if you guess them, you get my gold star. Jerry has songs, you get his gold star. Christy, you have a couple?
7: I do.
6: Christy has a couple. Now, mine, one of mine, do you have it ready? Greg, okay. The second text we got, Rich in Westerville, guessed this one. This is mine.

0: Benny Mardonis into the night. 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
1: Isn't it crazy the way you look back and nobody batted an eye back then?
0: No one did.
1: Yeah, she's six. You know what I mean? Yeah. It was like a catch.
0: Yep.
1: You could get a 16 or 7. That's wild.
2: It was like teenage pop stuff. Yeah,
0: yeah, that was on top 40. By the way, Rich, you're my guy for getting that one. Stu chimes in Grove Tucky. He said it, not me. Slide it in, Whitesnake.
3: Oh, there's a few Whitesnake songs.
0: Yeah, there is. By the way, give me the song. You just can't. A lot of

0: Phil Wright, and ZZ Top, AC/DC, Carol Burnett. Give me the song. You can't just say a band. Someone wrote Two Live Crew. Well, give me the song.
1: Right.
0: Because I can tell you some Two Live Crew songs. You just got to give me this song. Brain Salad, ELP.
2: Brain Salad Surgery.
1: Not
0: Brain Salad Surgery, sorry.
2: Yeah, that's okay. Yeah, there's some double entendre in there. Yeah.
0: Shane from Zanesville.

0: The listener took your joke?
1: Wow. Inappropriate songs. How this is low hanging fruit, yeah. Christy.
0: Ah, that's
2: but
0: true.
2: Still damn funny.
1: Now they never went on to anything after this.
3: One hit one.
2: Well, they had Eileen, so do
0: well,
2: you
0: yeah,
2: really
0: she had to clean up first.
2: Yeah.
1: And I'll give you another one inappropriate. I don't know. Was this the 70s, Greg? Did you see yesterday?
3: Which one?
1: Ringo. I mean, I know it's a cover song.

0: was like the coming out time for girls back in the day.
1: Yeah.
0: She was 16. She was available. Grass on the field, got to play ball. That was the attitude.
1: Oh, this one's been mentioned. This was my second one. John Parr, Naughty Naughty.

0: Let's go to Todd. What's up, Todd?
1: Hey, Smooth Up In Ya by the Bullet Boy.
0: It's a good one, Cor. Or Todd.
2: Yes. Very good.
0: Very good one, yeah.
3: They're not even trying to veil it.
0: Yep. Here's one from my high school years, Paul. I really wore this one out. Closer by Nine Inch Nails.
2: Oh, God, yes. Oh, wow.
0: Yeah.
3: Okay, help the old guy here.
0: I wanna bleep you like an animal. Burp, burp, burp. I'm gonna feel it from the inside.
2: Yeah.
0: Another one from my high school years. This might have been elementary school. Kiss, Lick It Up.
2: Oh, well, yeah.
0: Remember the video? They're all have bandanas around their leg.
3: They're walking like they're stupid, silly, though. I don't think anyone got offended by that.
0: No.
2: Lick It Up.
0: Aerosmith, I knew this was around the corner.
2: That was mine.
0: Because we almost put it in. I almost put it in definitive answer, but we ran out of songs. Big 10 Inch.
2: Yes, that was one of mine.
0: Yep.
2: One of mine.
0: I Touch Myself. The Vinyls.
3: Right.
2: Anybody have Missy Elliott Work It?
0: I have probably
3: any of that.
0: I'm not exaggerating. I have probably about 200 to 300 here to go through. It's amazing.
3: Now, does anyone recall the Elton John controversy?
0: No. What is
3: he? He hasn't played this song live since 1990, and when it was recorded. In the 70s, again, it was one of those ones, perfectly, nobody thought twice about it, but much like Brown Sugar, you look back, you reflect on it, Island Girl from the Rock of the Westies CD.
0: Oh, yeah.
3: Yeah. What you gonna do in a white man's world?
0: Yeah.
3: Wraps herself around you like a well-worn tire.
2: Oh
3: my. Jamaican honey, so sweet.
0: Yeah, another one around those lines. Yeah, I think it's The Vapors, Turning Japanese.
2: Oh, Turning Japanese, absolutely.
3: Inappropriate.
0: Let's go to Brady. What's up, Brady?
3: Brady!
4: Hey, how you doing?
0: Good, buddy.
4: Morning. How about Christine 16, Kiss?
0: Kiss, yeah, you're right there. Kiss had a lot of them. Thanks, Brady. That's a great one.
2: Well, you know what? Their lyrics were never highbrow and introspective.
0: Yeah.
3: Back then, Gene was actually getting all those girls.
0: Yeah. Yes.
3: Yeah.
0: Kind of like Whitesnake. Everything was about sex with Kiss.
2: Yeah, look at David Coverdale. He was getting a lot of it.
0: Yeah. Darren, what's up, buddy?
5: Hey, AC/DC, Back in Black was, of course, their seminal album, but often overlooked is Let Me Put My Love Into You.
0: Oh.
2: Okay.
0: Thanks. I don't know if I've ever heard that.
2: Let Me Put My Love Into You. Well, I'm sure that it's highbrow.
3: Subtle.

0: the one? Is it? It's Clarence Carter. I stroke it to the east. I stroke it to the west. I stroke it to the woman that I love best. I'm stroking.
1: That was huge. That was 70s yes. there, for sure.
2: This is Let Me Put My Love Into You.
0: Ah, Lola.
2: AC/DC.
3: Yep, Lola. There,
0: Dude
3: that
0: looks
3: was my,
0: like a lady.
3: That was my second or third one.
0: Was it?
3: Yeah.
1: Yeah, Lola was a tranny song, right?
3: Correct.
0: Yes. Before it was popular.
2: Before Humpty Dance.
1: Yeah, people would sing this and not have any idea what it was.
3: Not at all.
1: Nobody paid attention.
3: Hello, LA.
4: She walked up to me and she asked me to dance.

0: Great tune.
1: Yeah. It is a great tune.
2: Along the same vibes, we got a call about Lou Reed, Walk on the Wild Side.
1: Yes. Yeah. Yes.
2: There's a tranny thing going on in the 70s. Yeah.
0: Smoking the cigarette, walking down, New York back alley.
3: And by the way, just for people who are chiming in now, the definitive answer is at 7 o'clock on Thursdays. Because people are repeating, and if you want to hear yours that you mentioned, listen at 7.
1: There's a couple of Zeppelin songs.
3: We've covered a lot of them. We covered Pearl Necklace, Brown Sugar, Cherry Pie, The Stroke, Love in an Elevator, 17, Big Balls was our definitive answer.
0: And there's a reason why they always said sex, drugs, and rock and roll. That's, all these bands. That's the theme.
3: Boy, there are no wrong answers today, are there? I mean, there's no wrong answers on this one. Well, thanks for the calls and texts. That was fantastic. We forgot some Ted Nugent as well.
1: Oh,
3: right?
1: Little Cat's Grand Fever.
3: Well, and then another one.
1: Yeah.
3: Right. Yeah. Hey, we're gonna update you on what's going on the roadways and weather with a guest. In Christy's news, this might be the first time ever, right, Christy?
0: Kind of a,
3: You're kind of a big deal.
0: The entire morning show's kind of inappropriate this morning. Inappropriate weather, inappropriate songs.
1: We're just inappropriate all around.
0: I may get
1: all
0: inappropriate before 8.
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5: 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In fact, Pickaway County Sheriff Matt Hafe is going to join us here in just a sec. But all lanes are closed. State Route 104 South at Frank Road. That is due to an accident. And the flooding is causing some major issues, including all lanes are closed. State Route 674 North and South. Well, the south part at Lithopolis Road. And then 674 North at Gender Road. That is due to flooding, and that's down in your neck.
6: That's right. I can tell you my street is very flooded.
5: Yeah, the left shoulder is blocked. 71 South beyond 665 London Groveport Road. That is due to an accident. And State Route 752 closed in both directions. North Business Place due to flooding. Please use an alternate route. And that's traffic. 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Showers and storms today. More rain. Clouds with a high 80. Clouds tonight, a low 64, and sunshine for Friday, and a high 82. Looking at 67 right now. Let's go to the phone. Our friend Matt Hafey, Sheriff Matt Hafey, Pickaway County. Good morning, Matt. How you doing?
7: Hi, Matt.
8: Hey, morning, guys. How are you?
5: Doing good. Great. So I just said that 674 down by you, or no, I'm sorry, 752 down by you is shut down. How bad is the flooding in Pickaway County right now?
8: We've got flooding. We got high water in a lot of places. For shut down roads, I just got an update from my dispatch. 762 and 104 southbound lane. They've got that shut down. That's right there outside Commercial Point. And then also 762 east of Sharp. We got a crash up there. That's near the prison. 752 in Asheville. Right there at the underpass going into Asheville, that's flooded out. Island Road between Florence Chapel Pike and 23 is closed because of high water.
7: Well, it is Island Road.
8: Those are the ones. I'm sorry?
7: I said it is Island Road.
8: Yeah, absolutely. There's actually a residence there that when it gets really bad, they have to take a boat out of their to get out of their house.
5: Oh, yeah. You're kidding.
6: Wow. So how many times do you get gym class heroes that try to go around the road closed signs? Does it happen very often in your county?
8: All the time. All the time. People don't realize the damage it does to their cars.
7: Right.
8: A lot of times when you get flooded out, the car's totaled. Yeah, you can't be cited when the roads are marked, be cited for driving on a closed road.
5: Now, I know the problem, Matt, that they had this morning, at least here in Franklin County, because it was still dark overnight and crews hadn't been out to block that stuff off and people can't see it and they go right through it. Next thing you know, they get stuck. But during daylight, if you could see it, don't drive through it.
8: Absolutely, because you never know how deep it is. It may look like it's only just a few inches and end up being a few feet. Or you may think, well, I'm driving a big truck or an SUV and I can go through it. You'd be surprised. I've seen SUVs get carried off the roadway because of moving water.
5: And you know what, Matt? We got a lot of school closures as well because of the flooding. Pickerington, Licking Heights, local schools, and many others are either closing or delaying classes for today. Because have you ever seen anything like this where we had 11 straight days of rain? We got a reprieve for a day. And
7: now
5: then
7: it's probably 13 or 14
5: days.
7: Yeah.
5: I mean, unbelievable.
8: I'm just waiting for the animals to line up two by two.
7: Yeah.
5: No kidding. So, Matt, just tell everybody to stay safe out there, be vigilant, and don't drive through standing water.
8: Absolutely, absolutely.
6: Thanks, Sheriff.
8: Yeah, everybody be safe. All right, thanks, guys. You guys take care.
7: You're the best.
5: We really appreciate Matt. Yeah, so we've got some school closures for today because of the high water, but thousands of people are at the University District as Ohio State students begin moving in. It's going to be a wet one for them.
7: What an awful day for that.
5: Yeah, they started yesterday. It'll go through Saturday. So with all the kids moving into the dorm rooms, a lot more traffic and less parking around campus, Ohio State expects 14,000 students

0: students to move in.
1: Wow.
0: Started yesterday and it runs through Saturday, like I said. Ohio State says students should bring no more than two family members to help out. You're not bringing a posse. Target, they just want two.
2: It was a morning just exactly like this. The morning coming into work when I rolled my Explorer back in the
1: day. Really?
2: And I wonder if that still floods. Somebody told me that they fixed it on 670.
0: I know exactly where you're talking
2: 315
0: about.
2: 315 southbound. You're going to Kemba or Nationwide Arena. You get off. You take that left loop, and then it dips down.
0: Right.
2: That right-hand side was a lake.
0: And there
2: spun
0: was
2: me around and flipped me upside down, and that was quite
1: wow.
2: a day.
0: And there's always been, Torque, we know this, 315, right when you get to King Avenue, and it always floods, and you anticipate it, and you start to slow down, and then you get some jerk behind you, upset that you're not going fast enough. And
1: yeah, it's bad out there, man. It is bad.
0: And that's what's going on in and around Central Ohio.
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1: 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Torg and Elliot return right after The Rock.

0: It's Torg and Elliot.
1: Well, let's go to Washington, D.C., the White House, President Donald J. Trump. Good morning, sir.
2: Well, good morning, Turd and Smelliot. It's your favorite president with a brand new helipad. Hell of a helipad, frankly. And as you know, radio's a beautiful thing. There's no cameras, no teleprompter, no makeup. Just my tremendous voice, which frankly is already perfect. The only downside is nobody can see my hand gestures. Very unfortunate for you.
3: Okay. So I got to begin with, how have you been, man? You good?
2: Fantastic. Good. As a matter of fact, Jerry, I have some good news to share.
4: Oh, now what would that be?
2: Canada has stopped being the whiny crybabies they usually are, so I've decided to hold off on the tariff.
1: You know, I've heard that overnight. You just announced a tentative deal to halt 50% duties on Canadian wine, hockey sticks, and many other goods.
2: Yes, we're making Canadian friends again. No tariffs on hockey sticks, can you believe it? That means there'll be no more high-sticking. See what I did there?
3: Yeah, sure we did.
2: The Blue Jackets will love that joke. But seriously, Canada and I are getting along so well. I may even let them keep all 10 provinces. That would be very nice of me, wouldn't it?
4: Okay, yes. Now let's begin. So last Friday, almost a week ago, you said you will soon declare the Strait of Hormuz's territory of the United States. Are you really serious about that?
2: Serious as a heart attack. We're going to take the beautiful piece of land. Well, it's mostly water, but that's okay. We're going to make it American. People say, Mr. President, you can't just take a strait. I said, why not? We took Puerto Rico, we bought Alaska, we bought Louisiana. Frankly, I've got a terrific history of taking it.
1: Now, explain to us, help us out, how would you go about doing it?
2: Very simple. First, we win, then we look at the map, then we say, that's ours. And then once we own it, folks, we're going to rename it the Strait of Trump. Beautiful name. Tremendous waterway. Nobody closes it again. Nobody. And once we get it, we're going to put a big American flag right in the middle of the water. Very large flag. Maybe the biggest flag ever flown over water. And we're going to charge every ship a toll. China, pay the toll. Iran, pay the toll. Europe, they're going to pay double because those butthurt people complain too much.
3: Now, Mr. President, Tehran's army chief said he's going to break your legs. What's your response to that?
2: He threatened to break my leg.
3: Yeah.
2: Frankly, I'm offended. Not scared, offended. If you want to really piss me off, threaten to break my golf clubs. That would hurt. He says, we'll break your legs. General, you couldn't break my legs. Even my friends from New York, Little Tony and Crazy Carmine, wouldn't break my legs. Have you seen these legs? They're beautiful legs. Tremendous legs. Slightly swollen due to poor circulation, but the best legs. I've been walking on them for many, many years. Nobody walks better than me.
4: Okay, all right. Let's move it along. So we missed this last week, but your press secretary, Carolyn Leavitt, leaving her job at the end of this month. So tell us, what are you going to miss most about her?
2: What will I miss most? You know, her ability to say no to the press. That's got to be it. Yeah, nobody says no better. We're going to have to find somebody who can walk into that room, stare down a reporter, and say, that's the dumbest question I've heard today. And believe me, there are a lot of candidates. Caroline had a great run as press secretary. It was twice as long as a Britney Spears marriage.
1: Now, I need to ask you about this. Speaking of your staff at the White House, why does your 35-year-old aide, Natalie Harp, spend so much time with you, President Trump? You probably see her more than you see Melania, huh?
2: Are you trying to get me in trouble, Turk? Come on. Natalie's with me because she understands the Trump schedule. You know, it's very complicated. There's meetings, you know, breakfast, meetings, tremendous phone calls, golf simulator time, lunch, more meetings. And then we spend 3 hours looking for my phone. And she's invaluable. She also knows where all the Diet Coke is hidden, so that information's very classified. Okay, next gotcha question.
3: Finally, here on Sunday, you announced that the U.S. would stop doing coordinated military exercises with South Korea. Why? I mean, I thought they were our ally.
2: South Korea is our ally, absolutely. But Kim gets jealous. I said, Kim, we're doing exercises with South Korea. He said, Donald, look at me. Isn't it obvious? I hate exercises. I thought we were friends. I said, Kim, relax, relax. Very emotional guy. Very sensitive. So I had to put a stop to it.
4: Well, it sounds to me like Kim Jong-un is a closer ally to you than South Korea.
2: Look, Kim is my friend, and we have a great relationship. So what? frankly, I think Kim likes me more than some Republicans do. In fact, I could call Kim right now. I could say, Kim, how are you doing? And he'd say, great, Donald. Then I'd say, Kim, stop firing missiles. And he'd say, anything for you, Donald. See, nobody else could do that. Nobody. We're very close. If this were Hollywood, they'd make a movie about us. I'd play me, obviously, but Kim would probably play himself. It's a very low casting budget.
1: All right. Well, thank you for calling the show, President Trump.
2: In fact, Kim Jong-un and I are such good friends, he was listening into our phone conversation the whole time. Hello? I'm a big fan. Can you email me a T-shirt and bumper sticker?
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15: 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This intersection is absolutely flooded. There's cars also stuck in there as well. In Pickaway County, State Route 752 between 23 and Long Street is also closed due to flooding. Avoid standing water this morning. 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
1: After 11 straight days of rain, straight line winds, tornadoes, nobody in the city of Columbus busier than these guys right here.
2: That they have been doing 14-hour, sometimes even 16-hour days for the past week. Isn't that something? No thanks. Well, what do you do for a living? You gotta be kidding me. Oh, no. No thanks. I'm sticking the radio. Look at that guy. I wonder, nobody getting rich doing trees, right? Or are they? Maybe the guy that owns the company, but wow.
1: Do you say thank you for your service to a tree guy? I think I might.
3: Yeah, especially they'll be back out today.
4: You can check out that video by Jerry on our social media feeds, including Facebook.
3: And Torg, that guy was up at the top of that tree, a lone guy. Now, they strap themselves or they hook on this. That wasn't a big tree. I mean, it was tall.
5: Right.
3: But it was very thin at the top, and that's where he was cutting. I was like, damn, that's impressive work.
4: Did you go to school for that?
3: I would think you just learn from
5: falling out of trees.
3: The veterans, right? They teach you how to use a chainsaw and all that.
4: Keep the text coming, by the way, on road closures. Drew and Pataskala just chimed in. Broad Street and Pataskala. Jeez, that was tough. West of 310. Done. Closed.
5: Yeah, they're starting to come in now. I haven't seen this kind of flooding in residential areas for a long time.
4: I haven't either.
3: Yeah, now I know it's common out in some of the rural areas down by you, Kemper, but what I saw driving in at 5:15 this morning, wow.
4: Yeah. Now it's light, though. At least you can see it.
3: Correct.
4: Driving in,
3: Correct.
4: You couldn't even see
3: it. But a lot of small businesses are going to be affected because the parking lots are
5: underwater.
3: Yeah.
4: Pickerington is closed. Licking Heights is closed. Those are the two we have right now.
5: And the rest, there's a lot on two-hour delays. Reynoldsburg, Bexley, Gahanna, Jefferson Local, Westerville. So there you go.
3: A lot of golf courses are going to be closed. I wonder if they'll be open by tomorrow, Saturday. These guys are losing a ton of money.
5: Yeah.
4: What about the, if
3: August
4: this continues,
3: has been awful.
4: High school football tomorrow?
6: Yeah.
4: It's the debut, season debut. Or tonight. My kid plays tonight. So we'll see you Thursday nights.
6: I wonder if they can move venues, you know, switch schools up, whatever.
4: Well, how bad can the turf get, right? I don't know.
3: Off the parking lot, if you got to walk through a foot of water to get to the.
4: Yeah. Oh, the weather.
3: Yeah, I don't know, but clearing today, sunny tomorrow, and then more rain on Saturday, though.
4: Southwest Licking is closed, and got an update here of another closure. Okay, that's it. That was just a two-hour delay. Christy's right, though. Yeah. There's tons of two-hour delays.
5: Yeah, there is.
4: And then three schools right now are shut down. That'd be a good little school day because it's got to stop raining like at, 11?
3: Yeah, it's supposed to clear by noon, yeah.
4: And then Pickerington, I think it was the first day of school for the youngsters, right, in elementary school?
5: They made the call at 6:15 this morning to close.
4: Yeah.
3: Right. Now, did you see how much rain we actually got? Like here in Upper Arlington, Worthington, Dublin?
5: I haven't
3: two
5: heard.
3: 2 inches? What'd we get last night? Because it was beating my house.
4: Yeah, it was
3: for hours.
4: Nuts.
3: Yeah.
4: I've never seen anything like this. I've lived here 20 years.
3: It'll clear for a bit, and you go, okay, whew, that was something. And then 2 hours later, it's pouring again. Mm-hmm. Yeah, I've never seen this.
4: Yeah.
5: This is unprecedented. I know we had major flooding. I want
3: to
5: say like 30 years ago.
3: Down south, kind of unprecedented with the 115s. Well, no, Florida. Hell, Tennessee was 118 or something yesterday. The wildfires out west.
5: Who did we piss off?
3: It's the chemtrails.
4: Yeah.
3: It's the chemtrails.
5: Who did we piss off?
4: Climate change. And global warming.
3: Spraying our skies with chemicals.
4: That's what the conspiracy theorists are
5: saying? Yeah, the chemtrails are causing all this.
3: Yeah.
4: So a guy in a Red Baron plane is...
3: It's the chemtrails. Oh, it's more than that. Yeah.
4: So that they're
3: ancient but aliens. I'll tell you, the farm crops should be all time with this rain. Well, I guess, is it too much rain?
4: Yeah, it might be too much rain.
3: Yeah.
4: But then when it's over, they'd be healthy.
3: That's what I'm saying.
4: My yard is nuts right now.
3: Yeah, I was going to cut today. There's no way.
5: Yeah, so it was, well, my nature preserve is in full bloom.

0: really bad.
1: So is your house the worst one on the street?
0: Right now, yeah, probably.
1: Yeah.
2: Well, with the bags of mulch in the driveway.
1: Yeah. You're that neighbor. Yeah.
0: I have become that neighbor. I wasn't. I had the standard. I held the standard for the street for over 20 years.
1: I was capturing the one house in my neighborhood like that, and homeowners saw me, and then the next day when I came by, it had been cut.
2: Yeah. Let me ask you a serious question, Christy. Let's say your neighbor puts his house for sale or her house for sale. You would do him a solid and get the mulch bags out, right?
0: Probably, or just have somebody haul them out.
2: Because you can't. When you're trying to sell a house, you ever do that? You're selling your house and your neighbor's yard looks like trash.
1: Right.
2: I had a guy who had a car on cinder blocks.
1: Oh, God. That's
2: horrible. It was against the HOA, and I didn't want to rat him out. And I said, can you take care of the... And it was in Phoenix, and he didn't speak English, and his wife had to come out. And she didn't speak very good English. And so I was asking him, like, hey, I'm trying to sell the house. Can you... Yeah. Put the car in the back, right? And they took me to the back, and they had three other cars in the back.
0: God.
2: So I was like, oh, my goodness. And so I sold the house with the car in the front, but I'm like, every time there's a showing from my house, I was like, oh, they're not going to want to live next to get that house.
1: Bitch all you want on HOAs, but that's why they exist.
0: That's why they do.
1: I know a couple of houses by me with boats in the driveway, covered boats.
3: That's a no-go?
1: That's real. Oh, yeah. Your neighbor's got a boat in the driveway? You look at that all the time?
2: Yeah, but
0: don't want to spend the money to store
1: it? That's not my problem.
2: No, I know.
1: It's not your neighbor's problem.
2: No, I know. That's why you're going to park it. A lot of people park it in your driveway.
1: That's pretty inconsiderate.
2: Our guy, the one guy you were talking about, the guy pregnant, the guy who used to work here, he does that.
1: Backs it right into his residential driveway.
2: Right in the residential
1: driveway. For months
2: on
1: end.
2: Yep.
1: All winter, it sits in his driveway.
2: Yep.
1: Yeah, that's rude.
2: But, yeah, you're right, though,
1: Big
2: Greg.
1: Big blue plastic tarp, you know, bungee corded around. That's an eyesore.
2: Yeah.
0: And then the ones that have their RVs in their driveway, where they extend their driveway, they push it out so they can put their RV.
1: They put that third, bad neighbors. That's a topic. Yeah. That's a topic.
2: 821-9696.
1: I would rather have that. I'd rather look at the boat in the driveway than have an HOA, though.
2: Yeah, I would, too. But what about the yard that doesn't cut their grass, though,
1: like you mentioned? Well, that's another thing, That affects property values.
2: Because no one wants to live next to that person who doesn't cut their...
1: And we got a prominent house that does that, and they're right on the corner.
2: Well,
1: at the stop sign.
2: Okay, I have one. Okay, I have a guy who doesn't cut his yard all year for the pettiest of reasons, and I'll tell you what it is next.
4: It's Torg and Elliot.
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1: Yeah, we are talking about bad neighbors just because of the storms and crap in their yard and leaving boats. And Christy has her mulch, 80 bags of mulch still in her driveway from 2 years ago.
2: Year and a half.
1: Well, it'll be two by the time you remove it.
3: So you can't use that half of the driveway.
1: Yep.
2: Right.
3: Wow.
2: And the garage is full of Jimmy stuff, so...
1: So I,
2: no cars in the garage, both in the driveway.
1: I mentioned that I had a neighbor who hasn't.
3: Both where? Oh, one in front of the other?
2: Yeah, one's on one side.
3: The mulch is on one side,
2: and
3: right?
2: Yeah, and then Jimmy's is on the other.
1: So I mentioned I got a neighbor who hasn't mowed his lawn in, and I'm not kidding, like 2-3 years here, maybe longer. And he's elderly, and he used to, the neighbor, his next door neighbor used to, had a riding lawnmower and used to mow his lawn for him every week. True story, if I'm lying, I'm dying here. Well, he, during election time, this was... last election, so it might have been, it might be like 6 years now that he's mowed his lawn. It's been a long time. Well, his neighbor put a political sign out, and he was a Trump supporter, right?
3: Okay.
1: So the guy getting his lawn mowed was a Biden guy, and the Trump supporter was mowing his lawn, and he came out of the house yelling at him, threatening him, "Don't you ever come in my yard again. Don't mow my yard. You're a Trump supporter." So ever since that day, and he's tried to sneak over and mow his lawn, and this guy comes out and goes nuts on him.
2: Wow.
1: So he hasn't mowed his lawn since the last election, Biden and Trump.
3: So how high does it get?
1: It's, well, so.
3: I mean, it's got to stop at like thigh high, right?
1: I only could see like three, so it's like I only could see catty corner from me, and it's next to the guy catty corner. So I can't see it, but the neighbor was telling me like last year that it gets to your waist or close to it, and it's an eyesore when he goes, has like, you know, has get-togethers, barbecues in his backyard, and he says when people come over, we're on the patio listening to music, playing cornhole, and then we got to look in the other yard, and his yard is just not cut, and I cut it right on the border, and he goes, his yard, and he just doesn't care.
3: Because of the size of those lots down there, I would think it's more acceptable in a rural area where you're
2: in a subdivision.
1: Because we're in the sticks.
3: But that's just more of an eyesore. You got an acre lot that's overgrown.
1: And then you're going to stop, like, telling him he's doing you a

0: goes one more notch. Now confirmed, there will be an official criminal investigation into the Hayden Panettiere death. Again, both her felony convicted boyfriend and his brother were in the apartment when she died. Got some movie news for you. It is now official. There will be a sixth Pirates of the Caribbean. That franchise stronger than ever. Yes, Johnny Depp will star. Yes, Jerry Bruckheimer will again produce. Can't wait. You know I love Liz. Today, the current longest celebrity marriages. Alan Alda, wife Arlene, have been married 69 years. Martin Short, his wife Janet, 62 years. Christopher Walken and Georgina, 57 years. Michael Caine and Sharon have been married 53 years. Sissy Spacek and Jack Fisk have been married 52 years. Ronnie Howard, little Opie, and his wife Cheryl have been married 51 years. Alice Cooper and his wife Cheryl have been married 50 years. And Samuel Jackson and his wife have been married 46 years. Wow. In comparison, the shortest celebrity marriage in history was between the great Rudolph Valentino, who I believe was drunk at the time, when he married actress Jean Ackers. They divorced 6 hours later. 6 hours. The most recent shortest celebrity marriage was between Britney Spears and Jason Alexander. No, not the famous Jason Alexander. They were married June 7th, 2004. They divorced June 10th, 2004, a total of 55 hours. 55 hours. Hope your marriage lasts longer than that. Sports shorts. Check this out. Shohei Ohtani played in the Tokyo All-Star Game earlier this year. And after the game, for charity, Shohei Ohtani's cleats were sold for, you ready? $440,000, all to a charity in Japan. That is a world record. The previous record for a sport celebrity selling their shoes for charity was actually a tie between Michael Jordan and Kobe Bryant. The shoes they wore during NBA championship playoff games, those shoes sold for $300,000. Anybody out there go to Vegas for vacations? Well, got some sad news for you. Beginning next year, most of the hotels will end their famous all-you-can-eat buffets. While very popular with tourists and gamblers, the hotels say they lose millions every week, all the hotels combined, with the old stuff-till-you-bust buffets. Got a lot more surprises for you tomorrow. Have a great day. Mike Evans, see ya.
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5: 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That intersection is completely underwater. Also in Pickaway County, State Route 752 between 23 and Long Street is closed. That is due to flooding and flooded areas, of course, 104 between Dyer Road and 3L Kill Road. Also, Innes and Cleveland Avenue, Clark State Road and Babbitt Road, Johnstown Road, Stelzer, Taylor Road and Havens Corners, Fetter Road and Alton Darby Creek, all of those intersections and areas underwater due to severe flooding. 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

0: 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Showers and thunderstorms likely today, clouds and a high 80, clouds tonight, low 64, sunshine for Friday and a high 82, it is 68 right now. Well, several school districts are closed today, dozens of others in Central Ohio delayed after heavy rains led to a lot of flooding on roadways all over town. It was just after 6 this morning that Pickerington Local School said it was canceling classes due to flooding, and many more districts on a two-hour delay, including Reynoldsburg, Bexley, Gahanna, Jefferson, and Westerville.
1: Don't ever recall hearing about a rain day.
2: Yeah.
1: Oh, I love, yay, it's raining.
2: Rain day.
1: Yeah. Cool.
3: Or tornado day last week.
1: A tornado day, yeah.
3: If I was a kid, I'd love this. Woo, no school.
0: Yeah. We are under a flash flood warning until about 9 this morning. Spots of high water led to rescues earlier this morning. It was around 4 a.m. that rescue crews from the Columbus Division of Fire. They were on West Broad Street near Washington Street. One person was rescued. Then soon after that, they were called down south to Jackson Pike and Dyer Road. Five cars were all stuck in high water. In Pickaway County, the Ohio Department of Transportation says State Route 752 is still closed in both directions. In Licking County, Licking Heights local schools, again, on a two-hour delay. Motorists should use caution as they are going through standing water. And legislation could be introduced to regulate the use of flock cameras and automatic license plate readers by police and government officials. The proposed bill would prohibit the sale or sharing of info with third parties and then require all that data to be erased after 10 days. Misuse of the technology for personal reasons would result in a fourth degree felony charge.
2: Who's that hot chick? Look her up.
0: Yeah.
1: Yeah.
0: Uh-huh. And that's what's going on in and around Central Ohio.
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6: Just $1 down.
7: That is the high water, folks. Columbus City crews are activating the Franklinton flood wall.
8: Uh-oh.
7: And they're installing the floodgates, Greenlawn Avenue and Harmon Avenue, because, of course, the heavy rains and the rising river level. So Greenlawn is closed between Front Street and Harmon Avenue. Harmon is closed north of Frank Road 104. The ramps from 71 to Greenlawn closed. And also, Division of Police has shut down 71 between I-70 and 270 due to the high water. So find an alternate route. That's
8: the
7: all down on
8: the
7: side.
8: Does it come out of the ground? Well, how do they do that? What's that technology?
7: I don't know. They haven't activated them for a long time.
8: Science!
7: They activated
8: the flood wall.
7: And raising the flood gates in the area, because that is the lowest part of the city, right down south off of Greenlawn.
8: What we used to call the bottoms.
7: Yeah, well, and it is underwater right now. Hot 5 coming up.

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1: Yeah, now another school, Northridge, closed. So we have four schools now shut down. Yay!
2: No school!
1: No school!
3: Woo! Let's go raining.
1: Yes.
4: Let's go.
3: Jump in the puddles.
1: Well, wrestling fans, I got something for you.
4: Yeah.
1: On this Thursday, WWE Hall of Famer Edge, he's an actor, The Flash, Haven, Vikings, been in some movies, currently wrestling in AEW and approaching retirement.
5: Will you retire in AEW?
6: Yes. Yeah. Well, that's where I want to retire.
5: Okay.
6: And I know that may disappoint a lot of people, but it really, really, I love it there. I love the company. I love the attitude. I love the exuberance. I love the drive. I love the excitement that I see from the locker room. I don't want to go anywhere else. I'm good. You know, I did everything I could do there and then some. And again, I think they got everything out of me and then some that they could have.
1: Yeah, getting a little older, walked away from WWE after a comeback. He didn't wrestle for like a decade because of a neck injury. I think he broke his neck or got a fusion or something, and they wouldn't let him back. And then finally he got approval. That's why he went to acting and was on Vikings and all these shows.
3: Okay.
1: And then next thing you know, he got approval to wrestle, to take a bump, as the insiders call it, Jerry.
3: What is his real name?
1: Adam Copeland.
3: And Adam Copeland,
1: and that's what he
3: acts,
1: has to. He has to use that now because he's not in WWE, so he's not the Edge anymore. He's Adam Copeland.
3: And the Edge with Chili Peppers?
1: Yes.
3: He's not happy about
1: too.
3: It. You too. He's not happy about it either.
1: Yeah. Well, you have wrestler Sting and Sting from The Police.
3: That is true.
1: Who Sting also. What's his name? Gordon something?
3: Wrestler Elton.
4: Gordon
3: he's not
4: Sumner.
3: Very tough.
4: Yeah. Yeah.
1: No, he's not.
3: Wrestler Elton.
1: No,
3: yeah.
1: He's not. Yeah. The man. He's probably the manager of Adrian Adonis.
3: Yes, he's hitting you with his umbrella.
1: He is.
3: All right.
1: His purse. His loaded purse.
3: Number two in your Morning Buzz. Let's wrap up the ZZ Top tributes from Frank Beard's passing last weekend with their first ever TV appearance on The Tonight Show with Johnny, 1986.
7: This next group for the past few years has been, I guess, about the biggest single concert attraction around the country. They have sold over 30 million albums. And the fact that they've been together, I think, about 16 years, they've never done live television before. And we're delighted they're here tonight.
8: Sure.
7: This is Afterburner. Would you welcome ZZ Top?

0: Yeah, that was Johnny. The Tonight Show went through a mid-late 80s trying to get much, much younger.
1: Yeah.
0: Because of the heat David Letterman was putting, the numbers Letterman was pulling pretty big. So they said, you got to hip it up. And it was so obvious when the Tonight Show, so old school, would try to... I mean, that's cool. That sounds great. I don't know that that song needs horns, but... Yeah. You got Doc, that's you cool. Use Doc.
2: Yeah, you replaced Don Rickles with Don Johnson. That's what they did in the 80s.
0: That's what you did.
2: Yeah. Don Knotts, go away.
0: Zsa Zsa.
2: Yeah.
0: Jimmy Stewart. Johnny. My dog died, you say? You ever see that classic clip?
2: No, no one ever has.
1: Yes.
0: Iconic clip.
1: Thank you.
0: You made Johnny tear up when he told the story about his dog dying.
2: Yeah,
0: I'm kind of a Tonight Show historian.
3: Tonight Show, all right.
0: Now, Greg, you're probably not hip to the... the famous Zsa Zsa Gabor clip.
3: She brought her
0: cat with her.
1: Uh-huh.
0: Her cat was on her lap. You don't know anything about that?
3: Does it use the P word as a punchline?
0: Yes.
1: Yes, it does.
3: All right, then.
4: That was strangely arousing.
2: Coming up next, recap of season one of The Honeymooners.
0: I got you, man.
2: Yeah, Will Ferrell's son Magnus. We told you he's touring with the Jonas Brothers.
5: For all the things I've gotten to do and experience, this is the most surreal and yet the most exciting. Like, it really is. This is his passion, and to get to, you know, pursue that, it's the best.
6: Is there a chance that you will play cowbell on one of his songs?
5: If he wins the VMA, yes.
7: Yeah. Oh.
6: Said his concern was, I don't know if my dad has the rhythm to play on one of my songs.
5: Oh, wow. Okay.
7: You gotta work on it.
5: I'm going to go into intense cowbell training from this point on.
3: More cowbell.
2: More cowbell.
3: All right. He's a Nepo baby, I guess.
2: Yes, is that what he is. Call they call him Nepo
0: baby. Nepo baby. Your kids are Nepo babies, Thorne.
2: No, those are talented people are Nepo babies.
0: Oh.
2: Yeah. Yeah, you got to have talent.
0: Hey,
2: I'm just loud and annoying.
0: Torg giveth, Torg taketh away.
2: Sorry, kids. Chilling. Everybody's going to hate you.
0: All right. You're going to love it, Greg. Another Tonight Show clip. But this is current. This is Jimmy Fallon on The Tonight Show. His guest Tuesday night, first time in 37 years, the Stray Cats. What?

0: cool.
1: Very cool. He's bebopping.
2: They scatting. Sound good.
1: They do.
2: Clean.
3: There's three of them.
1: Yeah. Cut number five here. Bexley's own Josh Radnor, the star of How I Met Your Mother, on if the cast is still close.
4: Not even a little bit. Yeah. No. I mean, I don't mean that in any like dramatic way. It's just we had Neil on the podcast, and he and I had a really interesting conversation about some of the tension we had on set that was like fascinating and kind of healing. And Jason and I send each other texts every once in a while when something like that reminds us of something funny. It's like college where you have this very intense time together and you think you're going to be, you can't imagine not seeing each other every day because you've seen each other every day for so long.
3: Yeah.
4: And then you just, it just disperses and you just go out and live your life. People really want to believe that like me and Neil and Jason are like hitting bars in New York City together. Like they really want to believe that.
3: Yeah.
4: It's a little more like family than friends in that you don't get to choose your family. We were cast. Mm. We didn't choose each other.
2: Oh, good Lord. It's How I Met Your Mother. Get over yourself, kid. Jeez, right? Yeah. Like Jason Alexander when you hear him. Really? You're hardly Daniel Day-Lewis, okay? Take a seat, Rainn Wilson. Jesus Christ, these guys. Wow.
1: And that's your morning buzz.
5: Tord and Elliot.
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9: 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And also the city of Columbus has activated the Franklinton flood wall, installing the floodgates to protect the area. Right now, multiple road closures. Green Lawn is closed between Front Street and Harmon Avenue. Harmon is closed north of Frank Road, 104. And the ramps from 71 to Green Lawn are also shut down this morning. Extra time and be extra careful. 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
1: This is the definitive answer.
2: Yeah, and we got a great one this week for you. It's a lot of fun. There's no wrong answers in this one. And we're going to find the definitive answer for the most inappropriate song.
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4: No.
2: You think you probably know where I'm going with this.
4: Well, Greg, Tor compiling this list, was it evident a plethora of songs in the 80s and 90s that today there's no way, or...
2: No way.
4: Was it not so scandalous as they thought
2: it
4: was?
2: So we started this on a text thread where I just gave like four of them.
4: Yeah.
2: And then Greg came up with some, and Christy like had a million because she's inappropriate. And that's how we came up with the list, right? It was probably the easiest list that we've come up with, that I've come up with. Most inappropriate song, the definitive answer. Let's start out with ZZ Top, Pearl Necklace.

0: last week.
1: Yeah, I think it's, if you know, you know. Yeah, but otherwise, you think you're getting kind of veiled jewelry.
0: Yes.
2: Very veiled.
1: Because that wasn't controversial in the day.
0: No?
1: No, no, no.
0: Okay.
1: No. Just a good song.
3: But he says jewelry is not what she wants.
0: All right. Pearl necklace, ZZ Top, up against this one by the Stones, Brown Sugar.

0: There you go.
1: Those rebel rockers.
0: Brown Sugar against Pearl Necklace, Christy Kemper. Which song is more inappropriate?
2: I'm going to say Pearl Necklace.
0: Jerry? I'm going to go because I want to leave it up to you. I think Brown Sugar's more inappropriate. I'm going to do Brown Sugar.
1: I'm with you. Brown Sugar, definitely. Especially in today's day and age. Looking at it today.
3: It's got the young girl thing, the race thing.
2: I guess I was going more dirty than inappropriate.
0: I gotcha. Yeah.
1: Yeah, because that Brown Sugar, they're saying a lot of stations won't even play that anymore.
2: We didn't for a while.
1: Yes, right. But Pearl Necklace, that's a staple.
0: Yeah.
3: Over at the street station down the hall, there was a minute there where we weren't playing Michael Jackson because of all the accusations. That documentary had just come out. And then people really didn't care anymore. He's the king of pop.
0: Oh, he got a pass.
1: He gets a pass.
0: Yeah. He did get a pass, though.
3: Yeah, he definitely did.
0: Yeah. It's Brown Sugar by the Stones up against this one, Cherry Pie by Warrant.

0: Cherry Pie by Warrant against Brown Sugar by the Stones, Jerry Elliott.
1: Well, given that Tastes So Good make a grown man cry, I'm going to go Cherry Pie.
0: I'm going to stick with Brown Sugar and the Stones, Christy Kemper.
2: I'm going Cherry Pie.
0: All right. Cherry Pie is our leader for most inappropriate song. This is the definitive answer, and that's what our topic is this week. Inappropriate song. So it'll be Cherry Pie by Warrant against this one. This is my favorite AC/DC song, Big Balls.

0: my ballroom always everybody comes and comes again. Yes.
1: I love that.
2: They did not play that song at the show.
3: No, they did not. No. That is great. I'm going to start. I think the way he ties everything together with the balls, I'm got to, you know, like the dance, but, you know, I got to go Big Balls AC/DC. Yeah. Christy?
4: Oh, the double entendre. Are you kidding me? There's no doubt. And the way that it's done, Big Ball. I like Big Balls.
3: Yeah, and, Jerry.
5: And you don't go halfway when you're singing it.
3: No.
5: He's committed. I'm going Big Balls. That is inappropriate.
4: That can't be more in your face.
3: Yeah. And,
4: you know, that's just in your face. Well, Big Balls in your face.
3: Yeah, well. You just gave me another cut, Christy. Greg, get that to me this afternoon. So it's Big Balls by AC/DC up against Billy Squire in The Stroke.

0: There you go. Big balls against the stroke. Christy Kemper to you.
1: Well, considering that the... I'm just going to stick with big balls.
0: Jerry?
2: Yeah, I think big balls are going to be tough to top, but we shall see.
0: Yeah, I like big balls.
1: Go. Save another that clip.
3: Drop. There's another drop.
0: Two more left as we crown our definitive answer for most inappropriate song. It's against big balls against Lovin' an Elevator.
4: Second floor, hardware, children's wear, ladies' lingerie. Oh, good morning, Mr. Tyler. Going down.
1: And that's all you need from that song. That says it all.
0: Jerry?
2: Sticking with big ball.
0: I'm gonna stick with big balls.
1: Yeah. Oh, the big balls it is.
0: Yes. Yeah. And finally, this is the finale for our definitive answer. And remember, next segment, you chime in, 821-9696. Big balls against, and they just write the title, 17 by Winger.

0: What was the video for that song like?
1: Them on stage.
0: Pretty inappropriate?
2: No, it was them on stage.
0: It wasn't a video of a girl in a high school or anything.
1: No, them on stage.
2: A Catholic schoolgirl uniform, no.
1: No.
2: That's my jam. I love that song.
1: It was not a Britney Spears video. It was just them on stage.
2: Oops, I did it.
0: Okay, I'm staying big balls.
2: I'm not. I'm going 7. You want to talk about inappropriate? It's underage girls. How more inappropriate can you get?
1: Our definitive answer for inappropriate song is big balls.
3: It's Torg and Elliot.
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2: I wonder if he ever thought about growing a beard.

Just let me know if you wanna go to that whole mile on the range. 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
1: Well, let's go to Washington, D.C., the White House, President Donald J. Trump. Good morning, sir.
2: Well, good morning, Turd and Smelliot. It's your favorite president with a brand new helipad. Hell of a helipad, frankly. And as you know, radio's a beautiful thing. There's no cameras, no teleprompter, no makeup. Just my tremendous voice, which frankly is already perfect. Uh-huh. The only downside is nobody can see my hand gestures. Very unfortunate for you.
3: Okay. So I got to begin with, how have you been, man? You good?
2: Fantastic. Good. As a matter of fact, Jerry, I have some good news to share.
4: Oh, now what would that be?
2: Canada has stopped being the whiny crybabies they usually are, so I've decided to hold off on the tariff.
1: You know, I've heard that overnight. You just announced a tentative deal to halt 50% duties on Canadian wine, hockey sticks, and many other goods.
2: Yes, we're making Canadian friends again. No tariffs on hockey sticks, can you believe it? That means there'll be no more high sticking. See what I did there?
3: Yeah, sure we did.
2: Blue Jackets will love that joke. But seriously, Canada and I are getting along so well. I may even let them keep all 10 provinces. That would be very nice of me, wouldn't it?
4: Okay, yes. Now let's begin. So last Friday, almost a week ago, you said you will soon declare the Strait of Hormuz's territory of the United States. Are you really serious about that?
2: Serious as a heart attack. We're going to take the beautiful piece of land. Well, it's mostly water, but that's okay. We're going to make it American. People say, Mr. President, you can't just take a strait. I said, why not? We took Puerto Rico, we bought Alaska, we bought Louisiana. Frankly, I've got a terrific history of taking these.

0: explain to us, help us out, how would you go about doing it?
1: Very simple. First, we win. Then we look at the map. Then we say, that's ours. And then once we own it, folks, we're going to rename it the Strait of Trump. Beautiful name. Tremendous waterway. Nobody closes it again. Nobody. And once we get it, we're going to put a big American flag right in the middle of the water. Very large flag. Maybe the biggest flag ever flown over water. And we're going to charge every ship a toll. China, pay the toll. Iran, pay the toll. Europe, they're going to pay double because those butthurt people complain too much.
2: Now, Mr. President, Tehran's army chief said he's going to break your legs. What's your response to that?
1: He threatened to break my legs.
2: Yeah.
1: Frankly, I'm offended. Not scared, offended. If you want to really piss me off, threaten to break my golf clubs. He says, we'll break your legs. General, you couldn't break my legs. Even my friends from New York, Little Tony and Crazy Carmine, wouldn't break my legs. Have you seen these legs? They're beautiful legs. Tremendous legs. Slightly swollen due to poor circulation, but the best legs. I've been walking on them for many, many years. Nobody walks better than me.
3: Okay, all right. Let's move it along. So we missed this last week, but your press secretary, Carolyn Leavitt, leaving her job at the end of this month. So tell us, what are you going to miss most about her?
1: What will I miss most? You know, her ability to say no to the press, that's got to be it. Yeah, nobody says no better. We're going to have to find somebody who can walk into that room, stare down a reporter, and say, that's the dumbest question I've heard today. And believe me, there are a lot of candidates. Caroline had a great run as press secretary. It was twice as long as a Britney Spears marriage.
3: Yeah.
0: Well, now, I need to ask you about this, speaking of your staff at the White House. Why does your 35-year-old aide, Natalie Harp, spend so much time with you, President Trump? You probably see her more than you see Melania, huh?
1: Are you trying to get me in trouble, Turk? Come on. Natalie's with me because she understands the Trump schedule. You know, it's very complicated. There's meetings, you know, breakfast, meetings, tremendous phone calls, golf simulator time, lunch, more meetings. And then we spend 3 hours looking for my phone. And she's invaluable. She also knows where all the Diet Coke is hidden, so that information's very classified. Okay, next gotcha question.
2: Finally, here on Sunday, you announced that the U.S. would stop doing coordinated military exercises with South Korea. Why? I mean, I thought they were our ally.
1: South Korea is our ally, absolutely. But Kim gets jealous. I said, Kim, we're doing exercises with South Korea. He said, Donald, look at me. Isn't it obvious? I hate exercises. I thought we were friends. I said, Kim, relax, relax. Very emotional guy. Very sensitive. So I had to put a stop to it.
3: Well, it sounds to me like Kim Jong-un is a closer ally to you than South Korea.
1: Look, Kim is my friend, and we have a great relationship. So what? Frankly, I think Kim likes me more than some Republicans do. In fact, I could call Kim right now. I could say, Kim, how are you doing? And he'd say, great, Donald. Then I'd say, Kim, stop firing missiles. And he'd say, anything for you, Donald. See, nobody else could do that. Nobody. We're very close. If this were Hollywood, they'd make a movie about us. I'd play me, obviously, but Kim would probably play himself. It's a very low casting budget.
0: All right. Well, thank you for calling the show, President Trump.
1: In fact, Kim Jong-un and I are such good friends, he was listening into our phone conversation the whole time. Hello? I'm a big fan. Can you email me a T-shirt and bumper sticker?
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18: 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All lanes are closed. The on-ramp 270 east and west to 71 north. This is on the south side due to the flooding. Also, all lanes closed, 71 north at Stringtown Road. All lanes are closed, 71 south at the I-70 east ramp to 71 south. Two left lanes are blocked, 71 north beyond 270, and all lanes are closed, 315 south, right past that Richtown Street exit at the I-70 interchange. All of this is because of massive flooding in the area. And that is QFM 96 traffic.

0: 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Showers and storms likely today, now between 4 and 5 this afternoon, clouds and a high 80. Clouds tonight, a low 64. We got fog for Friday morning, but then sunshine and a high 82. It is 69 right now.
1: 69!
2: Beaver! He said 69.
0: City crews have activated the Franklinton flood wall and installing the floodgates, all to protect the area down south, prompting multiple road closures. So Green Lawn, where the flood walls are, closed between Front Street and Harmon Avenue. Harmon is closed north of Frank Road 104. The ramps from 71 to Green Lawn shut down. Also, the Columbus Division of Police has closed 71 between I-70 and 270 because of all the high water on the roadways. It is underwater.
2: I'm going to have myself a little bit of a journey. I got to go down to Cincinnati after the show today. I'm getting my hair cut.

0: from Vivek's Barber.
1: Oh, okay.
0: I think it'll be worth the trip if I can get there.
1: Yeah, you might not be able to get there.
0: That guy.
1: Hey, it looks like that incumbent Columbus Mayor Andrew Ginther may have a challenger. Oh. Columbus City Council President Shannon Harden is running for the mayor. Harden's team confirmed.
0: Well, that's not a challenger. They're buddies. 6-1.
2: Now, I know, but it is a challenger.
0: Would be somebody fresh.
2: No,
0: change.
2: No, a challenger would be someone who could take his job.
0: Correct.
2: Yeah, no one on the right side can take his job or even touch
0: him. Well, that's what we maybe need.
2: No. No one's going to touch in that city.
1: No, this is not a Republican city.
2: That's
1: Columbus
2: challenger.
1: Is not Republican. Columbus is Democratic. So,
0: So maybe it's time to switch it. We need a guy.
2: No,
0: that's what I'm saying.
2: But it's
0: we
2: not
0: need
2: a challenger.
0: A
2: Vivek's Barber has a better shot.
0: Yes.
3: I'd go for him.
0: Please.
3: Yeah.
0: Yeah.
3: Cash only, though.
1: So Harden has been on city council since 14, and Ginther was first elected mayor in 2015. And Harden will make the formal announcement at 11 o'clock this morning.
2: I like it.
1: And thousands of people expected to head to the University District as Ohio State students began moving into their dorms yesterday, which means a lot more traffic and a lot less parking.
2: Hey, we just got a text about an hour ago that they're listening to us in the dorms. Hey, kid, put down the bong. Put down the bong.
0: Too early to be bonging.
2: Put down the bong.
3: No, it's
0: a Penn State thing.
3: Yeah.
0: Oh, no, Ohio State's the pot college.
1: Yeah,
0: okay.
1: Penn State's the whiteout,
0: right, like you said.
2: My brother-in-law attended Ohio State like for 3 months, you know, and then didn't go to classes. So my father-in-law had to clean out
0: the
2: dorm.
0: What position did he play?
2: He didn't play any position.
0: I never had to go to class.
2: Yeah. So they went to clean out his dorm room. And he had the collection, like an immaculate collection of beer bongs. And he tried to tell his dad that it was his roommate's, you know. And then his roommate came up and said, hey, P, you going to take your beer bong, your bongs, your pot bongs? He said he had a humongous collection of pot bongs.
1: Well, your college doesn't collect.
0: Kid need.
2: Yeah. Yeah, well, I don't know. Maybe
1: one for every day of the week.
2: Right? Have you ever seen the ones that have the, I don't know what it's called, but it has the multiple tubes coming out?
1: Like you got hookah. That's a hookah. Yeah.
2: You got like eight people
0: hookahs.
2: Smoking on a
0: right.
2: On a pot bong.
0: Yeah.
2: So you can have some fun. You ever
3: now
2: take
3: that it's
2: a,
3: legal?
2: You take a hit out of Cartman's belly button. Come on,
1: stop. And that's what's going on in and around Central Ohio.
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2: Tomorrow, busy show. We're going to get you updated on what's going on. High school football starts from Friday Night Lights. Marty Bannister, the voice.
3: Sweet.
0: He's always good. He's a pro, that guy.
2: A pro,
0: I like
2: man.
0: Him.
2: Looking forward
0: like
2: to it.
0: I like him, yeah.
2: My school, my city against Kemper City. Christy never pays her bets, or we would bet.
1: So hey. Grove City's pretty tough.
2: Well, that's I told you that. I would bet you, but you still owe me a big lunch.
1: Okay, I'll take you to lunch just because.
2: Because you owe me.
1: Okay, that's fine.
2: Jared, well, I mean.
1: You just want food.
2: No. We made that bet about Taylor Swift and Travis Kelce. And the bet was that you and Jerry have to take me and the producer
0: those
2: at the time
0: aren't
2: out
0: real
2: to lunch.
0: Bets.
2: But
0: they're
2: they are real
0: bets,
2: though.
0: No,
2: those are
0: only
2: real bets.
0: The you.
2: But they're real bets, though.
0: No,
2: and I would make a bet with you if you ever paid up.
1: Yeah.
2: Because I'll take Canal
1: over,
2: and we're the dog. I'd even say no points.
0: Why don't we just do a season? Everyone gets one high school of their choosing.
2: Oh, okay.
0: Torg's yours would be obvious.
2: No, yeah. I wouldn't pick Canal. If I get another school and we're putting money on the line or something on the line.
0: No, let's just.
2: Canal's 500 this year, slightly better.
1: But see, what's great is all four of us.
0: It doesn't have to be your hometown.
1: Okay.
3: The Steubenville Red Riders.
2: Yeah.
0: All right.
2: But I am going, the actual game I'm going to tomorrow, I think, is Kauffman-Hartley.
1: Oh, okay.
2: Is the game I'm going
1: Bishop
2: to.
1: Bishop Hartley and Devlin Kauffman.
2: I think Hartley rolls.
0: At Hartley?
2: Yes. I think that's the game I'm going to.
3: I got to ask Watterson. Double two-time state champions.
2: Yeah, pretty damn good.
3: But they joined a new division.
0: Yeah.
2: Uh-oh.
3: So they're playing up.
2: Uh-oh.
3: They're like traveling to Toledo or something.
1: Oh, Toledo.
2: Yeah, some of these schools do the traveling against big schools. They'll go to Cincy. They'll go up north.
1: My high school, the Centerville Elks, always played Cincinnati Moeller.
3: Right.
2: And they're good, huh, Moeller?
3: Yeah.
1: They recruit. Let's just put
2: that way.
0: Well, anymore, I think all the big programs recruit.
2: Yeah. Hal Pickerington schools have half the Reynoldsburg and Canals teams on them, right?
0: Right.
2: Yeah. And you got NIL legal in Ohio.
1: Yes, that's true.
2: So I was looking at the birthdays today, and I see Don King still alive. And then I see one Robert Plant. Is that an iconic nooner today, Christy?
1: I don't know. You know what? It might be. So you're just going to have to listen to find out. Yeah.
2: You want
1: to
2: bet on that one?
1: No.

0: I'm not going to bet
1: Fred
0: on that.
1: Fred Durst
0: one.
1: Has a birthday today.
0: Fred Durst does. Oh, okay.
1: You could do something at noon with that. No?
2: A little nookie.
0: Give me something to break.
2: Yeah.
1: At like his face? Age, Limp Bizkit describes more than just the band.
0: I can't tell you one of my nooners. The band recorded the song for a movie soundtrack, but they liked it so much they decided, what the hell, let's put it on our album. And that's coming up in the middays.
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This is where the legends come out to play. Still cranking it up.

0: nobody was in the fast lane driving today, because if you did, your car would have been underwater. The flash flooding, I haven't seen anything like this in all my years here in Columbus. And they activated the Franklinton flood wall. They put the flood walls up, the floodgates up there on Greenlawn Avenue, 71 South, completely shut down due to the flooding. So if you are out and about, the water should be receding a little bit by now, but still, there is still plenty of standing water, so please, please be careful. Bike night tonight is a go. No problem at all. The weather's going to clear up later this afternoon, and we have a little change there. Radio City sadly had to cancel for tonight, but we got Clubber Lang going to be on the Flickinger Legal Group stage, courtesy of SKP. Abate, our featured motorcycle organization. Where is this at? Ramsey's Pizza and Pub in Marysville. Our second to last time there before the tour moves on to Tavern 62 and Orient. So we'll see you tonight, Ramsey's, for the QFN 96 Bike Night.
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0: little paranoid, are you? Black Sabbath, QFM 96 from your Sears Heating and Cooling Weather Center. 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We got a chance of showers and storms again, mainly between 4 and 5 this afternoon. Mostly cloudy and a high 80 tonight. Going to have some patchy fog overnight. Otherwise, partly cloudy, a low 64. And for your Friday, some patchy fog before 9. Other than that, it's going to be sunny and a high of 82.
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0: 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Still got a chance of showers and thunderstorms, mainly between 4 and 5. Let's just keep it there, okay? Just between 4 and 5. Clouds and a high today of 80. We got some fog overnight tonight and tomorrow morning. Otherwise, cloudy, a low 64. Some fog for Friday morning, but then sunshine and a high of 82.
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0: Well, before Kiss, Paul and Jean, they were in a band called Wicked Lester, and they recorded that song, but it had a slightly different title. The version that Wicked Lester did was never released, but it was a few years later when they were working on their fourth album, Destroyer, that Simmons decided, yep, let's put it on there. Just change the lyrics and the title a little bit, and that's what you got. It's Christy. Welcome to your Thursday. And a songwriter, the songwriter in this band, wrote a lot of the album's tunes while sitting in math class at the age of 15. Your first classic Nooner is coming up soon. Get on your bikes and ride. 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

Three Doors Down lead singer, songwriter Brad Arnold was 15 years old and was sitting in math class just bored out of his skull. And he begins tapping on his desk. Well, the tapping turns into drumming, and pretty soon he's unknowingly written the first monster hit for his future band. He said, "Thank God for the little dude that sat in front of me. That dude deserves credit on the album. I was so bad in math, so bad. I wrote probably half of the album sitting in that math class." Its question is kind of a strange one. It's not just asking, if I fall down, will you be there for me? Because it's easy to be there for someone when they're down, but it's not always easy to be there for somebody when they're doing good. And maybe throughout the years of singing that song, I might have come up with more meanings for it than it actually might have originally had. It was on this day in 2016 that former Three Doors Down guitarist Matt Roberts died at the age of 38 from a prescription drug overdose. From 2000's The Better Life, it's Kryptonite, your first classic nooner, QFN 96.

0: 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Got a chance for a shower or a thunderstorm somewhere between 4 and 5 this afternoon. Clouds and a high 80. Some patchy fog overnight tonight, a low 64. Patchy fog early Friday morning. And then an abundance of sunshine, finally, and a high of 82. So a song written for a movie, the band liked it so much, they decided, well, we're going to put it on our album. It's your second classic nooner for a Thursday, and it's on the way.
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Scott Weiland lays out a series of images that form a vague story involving a car, a cigarette, and a conversation. Many of his lyrics are put together from various images that come to mind, and it's up to the listener to piece them together. The key line is conversations kill, the idea that a discussion with a loved one can quickly lead to ruin. Stone Temple Pilots wrote this for the 1994 movie The Crow, and it first appeared on the soundtrack. They liked the song enough to later include it on the album. Now, the song was originally titled Only Dying, but when the star of the movie, Brandon Lee, was accidentally killed during filming, they changed the title out of respect for the actor. One line in the second verse goes, "Her name is what it means." This line is a bit of a pun, referring to the similarities between the words heroin, the drug, and heroin, a female hero. The song also won the MTV Movie Award for Best Song from a Movie. From 1994's Purple, it's STP with Big Empty, your second classic nooner. 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

0: that saddle smells like leather. 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

0: Blues, QFM 96. I will see you in a few hours. 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Now, Radio City was supposed to be playing tonight on the Flickinger Legal Group stage. Sadly, they had to cancel. But Clubber Lang, they are going to be on stage tonight. Abate, Coleman Fusey, American Bikers Aim Towards Education. 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The weather's going to be great. No rain, so get there early, 6 until 9. And Clubber Lang will take the stage at 6:30. 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Yeah, some rain possibly between 4 and 5 this afternoon. Clouds, but after that, we should be fine. A high today, 80. Tonight, we got some patchy fog overnight, a low 64. Some fog early Friday morning, then it's going to dissipate, leading to sunshine and a high of 82. Stick around, Big Rick's in next.
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0: 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You're rocking Second Shift with Big Rick. Good afternoon. Today is National Radio Day, which may or may not matter to you, depending, but it matters to me. It matters to everybody here. 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It's had longtime presence on it. Daddy Wags, tell me your favorite story. 614-821-9696. You can text me anything you want. Dave Mann's been, he's served a duty here twice. Jerry and Christy been around for a long time. Torg, I think, is the one who has the least amount of time total on the station, and is 14 years. I am in year number one, which we'll wrap up next week. It was actually this week last year that I came here for my interview, and I hope that as long as I'm on the radio, it's right here. 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We still do, and it kind of kicks ass. 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I'll be sitting here all day to read them back to you as well, because this matters. Tom Petty and Radiohead. Eddie Money coming up next.
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Classic Rock QFM 96, your Rockin' Second Shift with Big Rick. And great memories coming in. If you missed the beginning of the show, today is National Radio Day. So I'm asking, throw your favorite memories about this radio station at me. And I'll talk about them because I'm live in a studio here in Upper Arlington, you know, like radio is supposed to be. And this one's great from Alan. Brought back some great memories. Pat and Wag's Breakfast Club at Bernie's Bagels and Deli. So they used to skip school when he was a freshman, jump into his older buddy's van, which was called the Swinger, grab a few bottles of TJ Swan and head to Columbus from Delaware. Thank you for that memory. Also, got another one. Jason Thackett, thanks. He remembers when Daddy Wags had a April Fool's heart attack on the air, and he thought that Jerry was going to come swinging at him. That's what radio's supposed to be. Thanks for sharing those memories. Do it all afternoon. 614-821-9696. Here's Eddie Money.

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0: 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And a couple more stories we'll share today on National Radio Day about QFM 96 and some of your favorite things. We heard from Ron, a.k.a. Wack Daddy, talking about how he used to listen to Pat and Wags in the morning as he drove to Hamilton Meadow, from Hamilton Meadows to the Eastland Career Center, and was listening to Dirty Laundry from Don Henley back then, 82 to 84. Got a couple other ones, too. A lot of people mentioning how cool they thought Toys for Tatas was, remembering the first time that they would go there. But, yeah, it's look, man, it's a legendary rock and roll station on National Radio Day. I just had to take an hour at least to celebrate all the cool things and be happy to be here because I love it here. I got Rush coming up, Billy Idol and Aerosmith. 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

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It helps if I hit the right button. Hey, a lot of people have been asking. I've got a lot of messages about this today, about some static and interference. Everything should be cleaned up. I just got a, hey, we can hear you well and loud and clear in Canal Winchester. So, yeah, it should all be fixed. If it's not, let me know. Not like I can climb up there and fix it myself, but that means I could at least tell somebody. So, yeah, it's all good. We're working on it. And I love that you're so intense about it. I got Billy Idol coming up.

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0: Classic Rock QFM 96 at Second Shift with Big Rick and preseason football tonight, Raiders v. Texans. So we'll get a couple of series out of former OSU quarterback C.J. Stroud. He's expected to play at least two series. I don't know that he'll get a whole quarter because he's clearly the number one favorite. And then tomorrow night, I mentioned this before, when the Steelers play the Jets, Will Howard is going to get a full half, and so is Drew Aller. So Will Howard's got a shot tomorrow night to prove that he belongs in the NFL, even if it's not with the Steelers. I still think Mason Rudolph gets traded at some point because someone will need a quarterback with his ability, skill set, and to be a number one in a pinch and basically sit on the bench and be a number two behind somebody else. I still think Will Howard makes an NFL roster. And if he shows out tomorrow night, who knows? Maybe he makes the Steelers roster. Let's go ahead and look to Incubus, Queen. We got Nirvana and The Clash. It's going to be a fun afternoon on Classic Rock, QFM 96.
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2: Big Rick, we get things underway. Flooded roadways, the order of the day. But first, southbound 71 at 270 on the north end. The right lane is blocked. That's about a 25 to 30-minute delay. Out in the construction zone on the west side, eastbound 70 near Hilliard-Rome Road. The right lane is blocked by a disabled vehicle. 35 to 40-minute delay. The ramp from east-north Broadway to northbound 71 is closed with high water. The 71 ramps, both north and southbound, onto Greenlawn are closed because of high water. In Licking County near Buckeye Lake, eastbound 70, ramping on to Route 79 is closed with high water. And finally, in Pickaway County and Asheville, Route 752 is closed at the railroad bridge with high water. I'm Jim Thomas, QFM 96 Traffic.
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6. I would be remiss to not wish a happy heavenly birthday to Dimebag Darrell. Of course, Dimebag Darrell Abbott was killed right here in Columbus and will forever be synonymous with the city of Columbus.

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And this

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0: Classic Rock QFM 96, your Rock and Second Shift with Big Rick and our guy Jay Kristoff. Happy birthday to him, by the way. He's got the best hair on the station. He is going to hook you up with a pair of tickets to see the Ultimate Doors, a tribute to the Doors, which is coming to the Bluestone Saturday, September 5th. 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
2: 71 southbound coming out of Delaware County now, about a 45-minute delay. 71 south at 270 on the north end. The right lane is blocked. Eastbound 70 near Hilliard-Rome Road. Right lane blocked. Disabled vehicle. Almost a one-hour delay. High water has the ramp closed from East North Broadway onto northbound 71. High water also has north and southbound ramps to Greenlawn Avenue from I-71 closed. 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Going to see clear skies tonight, 63, early morning fog, and sunshine tomorrow, 82. I'm Jim Thomas, QFM 96, Traffic and Weather.
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0: Classic Rock QFM 96. You're rocking Second Shift with Big Rick. Let's talk about the Columbus Blue Jackets. We're about 40 days away from the beginning of the season. And, you know, I don't know. Let me go with per Elliot Friedman, who certainly knows his way around NHL understandings and gets the inside scoop on a lot of stuff, saying that Adam Fantilli is targeting something around the $13 to $15 million range per year. That's like Connor Bedard money. Connor Bedard came out of into the draft as the hottest prospect ever. Really. And Macklin Celebrini, one of the other ones. But really, I don't know if you can pay Fantilli $13 to $15 million a year and still expect to be able to sign everything that you need to get. Speaking of, the fans aren't happy either. The public opinion of the Blue Jackets puts them in the C range, but the fan base is actually worse. All D's across the board, from everything from roster building to trades to free agency vision, all that stuff. It's not good. That doesn't mean it won't be a better season. I'm just saying it's not good right now. Got more rock from Aerosmith and Zeppelin on the way.
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2: Coming out of Delaware County, 71 southbound, still about a 30-minute delay. 71 south at 270 on the north end. The right lane is blocked. And then the center lane is reported blocked, 270 southbound after Cemetery Road. This is the west outer belt, so you're going to see some slowdowns there. Southbound 23 at 762, that accident scene is out of the way, but there is still high water south of there in Asheville. Route 752 is closed at the railroad bridge because of high water. Look out for the potholes. It is pothole season. 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

Classic Rock QFM 96. It's Second Shift with Big Rick. And remember about 3 weeks ago, maybe a month at most, all that hot sauce spilled all over. I think it was 71. 20 tons of squid have now spilled all across a road in Rhode Island. I wish those two things would have met head on. What a delicious accident in Rhode Island. I wish those two things would have met head on. What

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0: Your Rock at Second Shift on Classic Rock QFM 96. My name is Big Rick, and I do not get to go to bike night tonight, but I did go step outside just to make sure I could make this claim and feel good about it. It is by far the nicest day that August has offered us this year, and I'm so glad there is a bike night tonight. Go out and enjoy it, presented by Buckeye City Motorsports. It's happening at Ramsey's Pizza Pub. Enjoy the sounds on the Flickinger Legal Group stage. We've got cash. We've got t-shirts to give away. It's all good out there tonight. I'm sure the crew is out there getting ready. And you could win a grand prize trip to go see Sticks and Friends at Miramar Beach, Florida, plus $1,500 spending cash. Yeah, that's just worth going on its own. Plus, it's just the nicest damn day we've had in such a long time. I got ZZ Top lined up for you, AC/DC 2. 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
2: Southbound 71 in the north end at 270 still has the right lane blocked. About a 35-minute delay coming 71 south from Delaware into Franklin County. The ramps from East North Broadway onto northbound 71 closed because of high water. Also, the State Route 37 is closed between Route 40 and I-70.

0: with flooding, that over in Licking County. In addition to that, eastbound 70 ramping onto Route 79 near Buckeye Lake is closed because of high water. And in Pickaway County, Route 762 is closed between 23 and 104 because the roadway is flooded. 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No rain tonight, just clear sky, 63, some early morning fog, sunshine tomorrow, 82. I'm Jim Thomas with QFM 96 Traffic and Weather.
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Coming up, we'll talk about the big scandal at Penn State. No, not that old big scandal. The new big scandal. And it's going to blow you away. I had to. I had no choice. Pink Floyd's coming up too, so is AC/DC. Right now, it's live. It's easy.

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0: Classic Rock UFM 96, second shift with Big Rick. This Penn State situation is unbelievable. What is Penn State going to be known more for in your lifetime? The Jerry Sandusky, Joe Paterno cover-ups of terrible things, or just the absolute whiteout that's going on in Happy Valley right now with the cocaine thing? Interestingly enough, and I don't know any of these people, but while this story is blowing up, it centers around a lot of people that are from Pittsburgh. I have friends that go to church with this attorney that got busted. Actually, she said she was like, you know, I don't really know him, but seemed like a nice enough guy. Well, here's really what the story amazes me is the intricacy of how they managed to do this for so long and the stupidity of how the kids at Penn State, including the ringleader, he took payments for blow on his Venmo account. I mean, we've got to be smarter drug purchasers. You can't, I never, back in the day, you wouldn't pay with a credit card for a dime bag, right? How stupid. Stupid. Candlebox is coming up. Heart and Journey. It's right here on Classic Rock QFM 96.
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2: Rick, there is a blocking accident scene in the downtown. The right lane is blocked in westbound 670 near Neal Avenue. Going to see about a 4 to 5 minute delay there. 71 southbound at 270 on the north end. The right lane is still blocked. So coming from Delaware into Franklin County on 71 south is still about a 30 to 35 minute delay. And in Pickaway County, Route 762 is shut down between Route 23 and Route 104 because the roadway is flooded. 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

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This band decided at one point it was going to quit touring and stop being a band. And then on that final tour, they went, I don't know what to do if I don't do this. So thankfully, they decided to continue going and are releasing new music. 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This is Candlebox, Far Behind, Classic Rock, QFM 96.

0: the Shift with Big Rick, and you are probably getting on your bikes and riding right now to the QFM 96 Bike Night Tour presented by Buckeye City Motorsports. It is happening tonight at Ramsey's Pizza and Pub in Marysville. Good stuff tonight. I believe Clubber Lang is playing the Flickinger Legal Group stage. Also, there's a chance to win the very cool t-shirts that you have to win there. It's hard to even get one if you work here, so you should probably go and get a chance to get that tour t-shirt. Also, the cash machine will be out. You could win prizes of all sorts. Columbus Car Audio has audio upgrades we're giving away. It's really good stuff, and you could register to win a trip to Miramar, Florida, which would be nice in October from here. So go out to Bike Night, see Christy, hang out with Deuce, win stuff, rock out, repeat, because it doesn't end until the end of September, but Marysville only tonight and next Tuesday. That's it for Ramsey's. We got more rock coming for you from the Scorpions, Alice in Chains, Tom Petty. It's a lot, and it's next on Classic Rock, QFM 96.
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2: Southbound 315 near Bethel Road. The right lane is blocked, and that's going to be about a 5 to 6 minute delay. Accident scene there. We'll stay on the north end. Southbound 71 at 270. Right lane still blocked. 35-minute delay coming out of Delaware County. Westbound 670 in the downtown near Neal Avenue. Right lane is blocked with an accident scene. 5 to 6 minute delay. Westbound 70 between West Broad and 670. Right lane is blocked. 5 to 6 minute delay there. 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Clear skies tonight, 63, some fog in the morning, and sunshine tomorrow, 82. I'm Jim Thomas, QFM 96 Traffic and Weather.
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I got Motley Crue and Billy Idol lined up for you right now. I give you the man in the box. 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

Classic Rock UFM 96, Rocket Second Shift with Big Rick. Motley Crue there. They will be in Cincinnati next Tuesday night, the 29th. I've heard some friends say the show was actually a lot of fun the other night in St. Louis, so fingers crossed we get the best version of the crew for that show at Riverbend. What have you been missing here in Central Ohio? Did you notice something is not happening that's been happening for a while? We'll talk about it after Nirvana right now. You get Def Leppard's Classic Rock, UFM 96.

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0: Classic Rock QFM 96, it's Second Shift with Big Rick and a hearty whoop whoop. For those who didn't notice, there is no gathering of the Juggalos this year at Legend Valley. Now, I would imagine pretty much anybody that's listening to this has never gone to the gathering of the Juggalos. It's not necessarily our scene, but it is a big deal, and a lot of people show up to it. It's in Missouri this year, and I remember distinctly coming to this radio station at this time last year for my interview to come and work here. And I stopped at the gas station right off of, what is that, the Thornville exit at Legend Valley. And I was like, what in the hell did I just walk into? Well, it was the gathering of the Juggalos, get gas and ice edition. And I thought to myself, man, this has got to be a sign. I don't know if it's a good one or a bad one, but they are not here. And apparently a guy from Ohio referred to as Blunt Man, who goes and sells all the weed, he got busted on his way to Missouri with 128 pounds of weed, so he's probably not coming back to Ohio. Sorry, Blunt Man. We've got Stone Temple Pilots, Tom Petty, Phil Collins. It is lined up for you next on Classic Rock QFM 96.
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2: We'll wrap things up in the Buckeye Lake area. Licking County eastbound 70 at Route 79. The right lane is closed with high water. Also eastbound 70 ramping onto 79. That ramp is closed. Use Route 13 on the east end of Buckeye Lake. Up to Delaware County, things are still slow. Coming 71 southbound down to the north outer belt because of a blocking accident scene. That's southbound 71 at 270. Right lane block. 30-minute delay. From the QFM 96 Sears Heating and Cooling Weather Center. 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Clear skies tonight, some fog by morning, overnight low 63, sunshine and 82 for your Friday. I'm Jim Thomas, QFM 96 Traffic and Weather.
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Still cranking it up.

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0: 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Getting ready to punch out on second shift in just a little bit. Have fun on your way to bike night. 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Win some prizes. Tell me all about it. Text me. Actually, Christy's going to come up and tell you all about it in just a couple of moments. I've got lined up, though, Scorpions, Red Hot Chili Peppers, Guns N' Roses. It's all happening right here on Classic Rock, QFM 96.
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2: We'll wrap things up in the Buckeye Lake area. Lincoln County eastbound 70 at Route 79. The right lane is closed with high water. Also eastbound 70 ramping onto 79. That ramp is closed. Use Route 13 on the east end of Buckeye Lake. Up to Delaware County, things are still slow. Coming 71 southbound down to the north outer belt because of a blocking accident scene. That's southbound 71 at 270. Right lane block. 30-minute delay. From the QFM 96 Sears Heating and Cooling Weather Center. 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Clear skies tonight, some fog by morning, overnight low 63, sunshine and 82 for your Friday. I'm Jim Thomas, QFM 96 Traffic and Weather.
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That's it. That's all. Punching out on second shift for the rest of the evening. Johnny Hollywood is stepping in tonight and tomorrow. Also, happy birthday to Jay Kristoff, who has been in all evening. So Johnny Hollywood is your nighttime supervisor. Enjoy. I remind you, you are listening to Classic Rock QFM 96, Columbus, Ohio. 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

0: Poison, Classic Rock, QFM 96. Johnny Hollywood in the studio for Dave Mann tonight, as Dave Mann is on vacation on a beach somewhere. So you have the new Foo Fighters that just dropped a brand new EP about a week and a half ago. It's called Are Playing Where? Volume 2. So you know when they were doing all those pop-up club shows at ridiculously small venues. They recorded it all and dropped it on a couple EPs here over the last year. And the latest one just came out a week and a half ago. You can get it on Bandcamp only, which is unfortunate, Foo Fighters. I want to grab you on vinyl. But I can pay what I want, apparently, because that's what they said. It all goes to charity, so pay what you want. Dave Grohl and Pat Smear can do whatever the hell they want now, apparently, which is great. I love it. And do it in a very cool way. I got Foo Fighters and Skid Row for you next on Classic Rock QFM 96.
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Rest in peace, Frank Beard. Thank you for the decades of rock and roll music. After Alice in Chains, I'll tell you who is making new rock and roll music, and we'll all look forward to this one coming up in 2027, QFM 96.

0: If you're going to spew into this on QFM 96. Johnny Hollywood with you, filling in for Dave Mann as he's currently on a beach somewhere sipping a pina colada. But who is the new music coming from? That would be the rightful singer of Skid Row, Sebastian Bach. He told the press he's back in the studio working on a new album and probably going to see that at some point in 2027. But notorious Sebastian Bach for collaborating with some of our favorite people. If you've ever, here's a little something for you. Duff McKagan's solo album, Believe in Me. Yes, I'm millennial, but I wore that album out in more ways than one growing up and far into my 20s. And really, I got to check that out again because I haven't listened to the whole thing in a long time. But on Believe in Me from Duff McKagan is Sebastian Bach on a song called Trouble. And I think hands down, one of the best B-sides you could hear. Trouble featuring Duff and Slash on Duff McKagan's album. Check it out for sure. And I'll be sure to let you know when Sebastian Bach plans on releasing this new album of his. Blue Oyster Cult and AC/DC next on QFM 96.
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4: 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I have an update on the Cyclospora parasite that's been spreading across the nation.
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5: Only one more week to go here at Ramsey's Pizza and Pub in Marysville. 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